0: G'day, Jono Wakeley here with Triple J News. Iranian President Masoud Pezeshkian says Iran has successfully thwarted attempts to weaken and destabilize the country through military pressure. Speaking on state TV, he says his government has been in negotiations before the US and Israel attacked Iran, accusing them of driving the events towards the war. The conflict began with the US and Israeli strikes on Iran that killed the country's supreme leader, Ali Khamenei. It comes as US President Donald Trump says he thinks the war will be over soon. Thailand's Prime Minister is vowing to strengthen the country's gun laws after a school shooting that left at least seven people dead. Authorities say the 14-year-old gunman killed his grandparents before opening fire at a school outside Bangkok and taking his own life. At least 30 people were wounded in the attack on Friday, with nine believed to be in a critical condition. This student at the school survived the shooting and says he heard an unusual noise.
1: It started getting more frequent, like bang, bang, bang, and then it went quiet at one point. Then the shooting started again. I didn't think it was the sound of a gun. After that, we went to the toilet. We thought it was over. I walked over when a teacher shouted, "Quickly, run here. He's gone to building four." So we had to run.
0: Back home, BHP workers at Port Operations in WA's Pilbara are refusing to load iron ore onto ships today as part of a weekend of industrial action over a long-running pay dispute. Lucy Murray reports from Port Hedland.
2: This dispute has been going on for quite some time, since October last year, and of course we did see the first work stoppage last month in July. What workers want and what unions want is a clear pay structure, and they want this enshrined in a bargaining agreement. At the moment, the Pilbara is relatively de-unionised, so we have a lot of single agreements, just contracts between employers and employees. So unions really want this in a bargaining agreement that has a clear pay structure, same work for same pay, and of course pay rises that are guaranteed year on year.
0: Migration experts say Australia's strong labour market is driving worker shortages across industries such as healthcare, construction, engineering and education. The federal government is said to be considering reforms to lower net overseas migration, with some suggestions that includes tighter rules for family and partner visas. Former Deputy Secretary of the Department of Immigration, Dr. Abdul Rizvi, says Australia needs foreign workers.
3: We have a very, very strong labour market at the moment, and we cannot fill all of those skilled vacancies from within the local labour market because it's so strong, and we have to attract people from overseas to fill those vacancies.
0: And finishing up in some tennis news, Australian tennis player Maya Joint has been knocked out in the round of 32 at the Rogers Cup in Toronto by Russia's Lyudmila Samsonova. The 20-year-old dropped the first set 7-5. Triple J.

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1: Hello, Weekend Breakfast. That's right, with me, Sam Lane, here on Triple J. Into the final hour of the program, where Frankie Rosenthal continues the weekend vibes from 11. But I still have so much new music to play for you, including throwing it back. I'm going to play one from Tyler, the Creator's record, Igor. Is it his best one? It's often a tussle between that and Flower Boy for me. And I'm going to spin you a new one from the new Overmono record that dropped yesterday. Pure Devotion's the name of the record. I've been loving that one, so I'll give that a bit of a spin. Let me know what you're doing on the text line 0439757555. And why don't we start? Let's start local. Tobias is an artist from Nam, Melbourne, and this song from theirs is called "Stay With Me Through the Night." Remember, Tyler the Creator coming up pretty shortly, and Overmono after that. Full of fun this morning. Keep it locked, Triple J.

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1: Doing there, it's Nookie, and this Sunday we're taking Blackout up north to bring you all the action from the 2026 NEMAs. 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

At the top, Tobias with Stay With Me Through the Night, a dance number. Then Dev Lemons, she made her name on YouTube but makes music that is just so catchy and addictive. Check out her YouTube production breakdowns, really fun stuff. Tyler, the Creator, after that with Earthquake from his record Igor. Playboi Carti on the old baby voice rap verse in there. I remember when that came out, everyone was obsessed with trying to figure out what the hell he was saying. And right there, you heard from Canberra's Lara Buchanan with Only Once. All here on Weekend Breakfast, it's Triple J with me, Sam Lane. I did promise I'll spin you the new Over Mono soon. The band, two brothers, Tom and Ed Russell from Wales, from the town of Over Mono. Hence the name, Over Mono. But they've stylized it a bit. They put out a new record called Pure Devotion. And I'm going to spin you a track called Night in Shining Prada very shortly. But to take us there, I'm going to play you one right now from The Last Dinner Party, then Lyric, then Over Mono. Sounds good? All right, we'll circle back after that. Triple J.

new from Over Mono, Knight in Shining Prada. Their record, Pure Devotion, out now. And hearing it here on Triple J. Sam Lane with you here. Before that, you had Lyric for Business Reasons and at the top, The Last Dinner Party, Knocking at the Sky. Yeah, love that new one from Over Mono. They're out here for Beyond the Valley and Lost Paradise headlining that. They've got a cool live set where it's not really a DJ set. They're using drum machines and synths and kind of recreating the songs from scratch. So it's kind of halfway between a DJ set and a more traditional live set. Two brothers and the poet on that one, John Joseph Holt, wrote lyrics about his late brother. So beautiful lyrics. I love a spoken word moment on a track. There's something just quite genuine about it. Check out Over Mono's Boiler Room. They have a great spoken word moment where someone comes out and basically reads it's almost like a devotional. It's very beautiful. Yeah, absolutely love that band. And we're going to keep it British a little bit because I got one from your feature album, Nia Archives, coming up very shortly. She's also here for Beyond the Valley and Lost Paradise, another fantastic UK dance act. But I mean, we are going so UK right now. Stormzy and Odile, 24 hours. Yes, Triple J Massive.

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1: Hi, this is Nia Archives, and my record, Emotional Junglers, is the feature album all this week on Triple J. This track, Dance With Me Tonight, is a bit of a love song, and yeah, it's for all my lovers out there.

Sam Lane with you on Weekend Breakfast Triple J. That's from our feature album, Emotional Junglist is the name of the record by Nia Archives, UK-based dance musician. She's out here for Beyond the Valley and Lost Paradise at the end of the year, headlining those two festivals. In case you don't know what she's all about, a junglist in the album title is the name of someone who likes jungle music, which is that kind of fast break beats you hear interspersed throughout her music. Lady Gaga has Little Monsters. Nia Archives has Emotional Junglist. I think it's a beautiful term. Junglist Massive is all I have to say. In before that, Soul One from Newcastle. Beautiful Noise in My Hair was the name of that track. And Stormzy kicking us off with 24 Hours. About 15 minutes till Frankie Rosethorn takes over for continuing Weekends on Triple J. And I want everyone to know that Frankie's walked into the studio next to me. And is sitting there preparing for it, for her show in the dark. I'm watching her doing it now. The lights are all off in the studio. So she's kind of going Bane mode. I don't know. Being molded by the darkness, low key. Is that going to be what she brings to the show? I don't know yet. We're going to have to see. More music for you. Charlie Lucas with Sunburn. Triple J.

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1: Couldn't look you in the eye.
0: The song really worked perfectly stripped back with just the voice alone with piano and electric guitar. Thom Yorke really goes there vocally, especially when he sings the like, run, run, run. I also really wanted to play my sound pipe, which was really exciting, an instrument that I've been playing for a year now, where you sing into it and use different effects.
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0: Rex Orange County, Loving is Easy, featuring Benny Singh. Certified 2017 classics. Cuff your jeans, put on your white socks and Vans, the Mac DeMarco era. That was peak for me, to be completely honest. But, I mean, I'm joined live. It's live in the studio with Frankie Rosethorn.
1: I can tell you would have thrived during that Mac DeMarco era.
0: The second I realized that I could cuff my jeans a little bit, that was the beginning of my quirked up

0: boy arc.
1: Well, now there's so much nostalgia around that period of time.
0: Exactly.
1: It's like pre-COVID, just
0: summer of 2016, whatever the hell. Like,
1: yeah.
0: It was a certain magical time and a lot of great music. And we had Tyler, the Creator, Earthquake before, and I was like, oh my God.
1: Yeah.
0: It's all taking me back.
1: It's been a great 2017 shift with you today.
0: And also we had a bit of a census theme show, Frankie. Census coming up on Tuesday. I did some affirmations. And people were really loving it. Do you want to hear a census affirmation?
1: I would love to, yeah.
0: So people were really claiming, and I had a few affirmations, and then I got people to text in their own, and someone, this is my favorite one, they said, I claim the data I need and deserve. I claim the data I need and that's very powerful.
1: That is really powerful.
0: I claim the data. So I hope you're going to be having a detail-oriented show today. Is that the case?
1: I think so. Yeah, we'll get into all of it. Today we're going to be chatting a little bit about something that I witnessed last Sunday with my housemates. I think I saw one of the most stingiest acts that I've ever seen. There was a boundary that was set that I was like, whoa.
0: The Rubicon was crossed.
1: It was something like that. It was someone was not willing to share a piece of frozen bread with another person in my house.
0: Like just one slice.
1: One slice.
0: A single slice.
1: A whole grain kind of very, it's not a fancy bakery bread. It's quite a generic bread
0: loaf. Just bread.
1: Yeah.
0: And they were like, you know.
1: I'd rather you not have a piece of toast.
0: Just one piece of bread.
1: One piece of bread.
0: It's funny because like it's weird. I understand being stingy maybe about like gum or something.
1: Okay.
0: I don't know. It doesn't necessarily matter to me that it's cheap and stingy. But for some reason, you saying a single slice of bread, like that's that is a weird line to draw for
1: and
0: some reason.
1: And also pretty sure this loaf of bread has been in the freezer for about 2 months. Like it is not being active. This is not a heavy bread person who's constantly buying loaves. You know what I mean? Like this is, I don't really see this housemate eating much bread anyway. So it's really concerned me. And I just want to see if anyone can top me with that. Like, have you seen an act stingier
0: than a single slice of bread?
1: Yes.
0: Well, hit Frankie's line 0439 757 555. Anything stingier than a single slice of bread? Let's play music by Devora to take us to Frankie's show. Frankie was preparing in the dark.
1: Yes, I was. I was Bane.
0: Killer clown time.
1: Yeah. For you.
0: Thanks, Frankie.
1: Thank you.
0: Have a good day.

0: G'day, Jono Akeley here with Triple J News. Saudi Arabia, Turkey and Pakistan have reached a major new defence agreement. The pact sees all three commit to treating an attack on one country as an attack on them all. The move to boost security cooperation follows turmoil in the region triggered by the US-Israeli war against Iran. A former senior advisor to the Turkish president, İlknur Çevik, says the agreement aims to bring greater stability to the region.
1: In practical terms, it boils down to three countries coming together and three Sunni countries. Let's underline that. Three Sunni countries in the region coming together and countering Iran. I mean, this agreement would not have been signed without the blessing of the United States.
0: There is a flood watch in place for 10 catchments across Victoria, as heavy rain could cause flooding across the parts of the northeast, Gippsland and central Victoria from late Sunday and into early next week. Some of the catchments likely to be affected include the Snowy River and the Yarra River upstream from Warrandyte. Senior forecaster Sarah Scully says the rain will start to develop through western parts of the state this afternoon before becoming more substantial on Sunday.
2: Look, it is going to be very wet and windy. It can create quite dangerous driving conditions. So just for people to take care on the roads and to keep an eye out for any warnings that are issued.
0: Technological harm experts are raising concerns about whether laws and regulations can keep up with the increasing availability of smart glasses. University of Sydney researcher in digital extremism, Dr. Milica Stilinovic, says women and children are at the most risk of unknowingly being filmed and having their videos posted online. She says the current privacy laws are fragmented and are designed for an analog world.
3: Regulatory space is not ready yet to address wearing a computer on your face with several purposes and uploading and streaming that to a global audience.
0: Airlines for Australia and New Zealand say more than 150 flights are delayed this morning at Sydney Airport, with thousands of passengers affected. Chief Executive Stephen Beckett says he understands Air Services Australia is struggling to staff its air traffic control tower. Mr. Beckett says this is the third day in a row that operational challenges from Air Services has led to delays.
4: The advice we've received is that both international and domestic flights are being impacted. Yesterday, there was definitely impacts for flights to places like Vietnam, Hong Kong, and right across the domestic network.
0: And finishing up in some sport news, thousands of riders and spectators have travelled to Outback Queensland for the largest rodeo in the Southern Hemisphere, which kicked off yesterday. The official opening of the Mount Isa Rodeo was held last night. That's all the news for now. Right around Australia, you're listening to Triple J.

Biba Doobie. Sun has set here on Triple J. You're listening to Weekends right now. It's Frankie Rose on here. Yes, I was talking to Sam before about an incident that's happened in the share house last Sunday where I witnessed one of my housemates in a very stingy act. I love letting you in on this because this was like, we were not laughing about this week. There was actually not really any discussion with this person. We were all going, what the hell just happened? Well, one of my housemates just didn't let my housemate's girlfriend's have a piece of bread of his from the freezer. And we're going, what the hell? So I asked you in the text line 0439757555, have you seen anything on that level of stingy? If not, can you top it? And I'm already getting heaps of text in. We're going to get into those a bit later. Coming up, we have Tash Sultana, a bit of cigarettes, throwback.

0: Fisher and Tones and I here on Triple J. You're listening to Weekends right now, and it's Frankie Rosson here. We also heard from a bit of Tash Sultana before with Cigarettes, and we heard Genesis Owusu, Big Dog. You also may have heard me talking about what me and a few of my housemates are calling Breadgate. We had a bit of an incident last Sunday night, and Paul on the text line asking really good questions, okay? Basically, one housemate did not let a housemate's girlfriend have a slice of bread from the freezer. Paul on text line is asking, you need to clarify if it was from a whole loaf of bread, multiple slices left, or one piece she wanted a share of. Paul, this is probably like half a loaf left, and I'd say this has been in the freezer for about at least a month. Also, more context, this housemate's girlfriend just bought us like a new bath mat, a new bin for the bathroom, and now a new toilet brush, and then bought us beers. So there's a lot going on there. A lot of like, whoa, okay? Want to turn on the text line 0439757555. When did you see someone bring this level of sting, okay? We have Luke in Wollongong on the line. Luke, tell us your stingy mate story.
1: Yeah, so had a friend group in about 2016, and this mate was the only one that could drive. Mm-hmm. So when we would drive up to Sydney, he would ask for $50 for fuel money, which is fine, right? But he would ask each of us for $50.
0: Whoa.
1: So, yeah, and the cost to Sydney at the time was about $30, if I'm remembering correctly. So,
0: and you're driving up from Wollongong.
1: Yeah, it's about an hour drive.
0: When you first texted this in, I was thinking, okay, maybe this guy is driving from Melbourne to Sydney.
1: Like, no.
0: But then Wollongong, done the drive before. Not too bad. Not $50
1: it's
0: each.
1: A nice drive. Yeah.
0: So there was three of you in the car, and he asked
1: five
0: for 50.
1: Friends.
0: Five friends. Are you serious? Five
1: yes.
0: friends, and he asked $50 each.
1: Yeah. So he was making bank.
0: Did you push back on this?

0: Well, none of us at the time had licenses, and none of us were buying fuel. None of us had an idea of how much fuel costed, right? So we're like,
1: Oh,
0: oh,
1: wow.
0: this must be fine.
1: He was metaphorically taking you for a ride and physically taking you for a ride.
0: Yeah, just a little.
1: Luke, I really hope. So you don't speak to this person anymore?
0: No, I haven't spoken to him in maybe 5 years. So
1: yeah, well, he's probably counting all the cash that he's
0: yeah.
1: giving him. this right one. This we have this one from Miss Canina right now. Coming up, we've got Vera Blue, Like a Virgin, Creep, Radiohead. Right now, hand out Miss Canina here on Triple J.

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0: That one was Vera Blue for Like a Virgin, covering some Radiohead. Always, I'm always interested in hearing a Creep cover. They always go pretty hard, and I think that one is no exception, that one. Vera Blue, go check it out on the Triple J Like a Virgin website, app, and YouTube, and the socials. It's all there. This is Vera with Abby and Ty on Brekkie talking about that cover.
1: I mean, I always have wanted to cover this song. I just haven't had the chance or the opportunity to do it. So I'm so excited that I'm doing it for the Like a Virgin. This song, I feel like it's, as much as it is like an epic rock song, like it goes there, it is actually quite heartbreaking if you think about the lyrics. It's, you know, being misunderstood, feeling like longing for someone that doesn't, you feel like you're not worthy. It's really heartbreaking. So I wanted to do kind of like a, yeah, haunting version that really came from the heart.
0: Go check out that lab right now. We're going to get some Spacey J in this one, East Village, here on Triple J.

0: 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Here's who's touring.
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1: Known for their bold blend of drill, hip-hop and rap, the Western Sydney heavyweights will be taking their defiant energy on their first ever regional tour. It all kicks off in mid-September and wraps up on October 17th, so get around it.
0: For info on these gigs and more, check out Triple J's socials.

Soaked. That one from Benny here on Triple J. We also heard some Spacey Jane before with East Village. Coming up to close out this hour, it's Olivia Rodrigo, Not Far. Some Good For You. Interesting listening back to Olivia's earlier work now that the new album is out. I'm like, it just sounds so, she sounds so much younger, and I'm not going to say immature because all the songs are good, but they are, she's grown so much musically that it's interesting listening to it back. We are currently having a little chat about stingy situations you've seen someone, you know, perform. I had an incident this week with a housemate who wouldn't let another person have a piece of bread from the freezer. Got some great texts in. Luke in Wollongong had a friend that charged $50 per person to drive them from Wollongong to Sydney. And this one is a great text. It's a bit gross, bit of a warning. This one was, my grandfather was so dedicated to no wastage that he saved his chewing gum on the bed headboard to reuse the next day. He also used it on the cracks of the fake bricks on the outside of their home. And this person also goes on to say that he experienced hardship during the depression, which, you know, that's why he's probably picked up a few of these habits. I feel like depression stinginess has a bit of a, you can totally, that's more justified. And, you know, economic crisis right now, why wouldn't it be? Hey, maybe he should have kept that bread to himself, actually, now that I'm thinking about it right now. Payboy 96, Party Boy 69, and Kedema.

That one is a new one from Remy Wolf, Twiggy, playing Spilt Milk. Remy Wolf, loving that. Frankie here with you. 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

0: I guess you moved on really easily.
1: G'day, John O'Akeley here with Triple J News. Ukrainian officials say Russian strikes near the capital Kyiv have killed three people, including a child. The head of the Kyiv Regional Administration says three more people were injured in the attacks recorded at three locations in the Boryspil district. In the capital itself, Mayor Vitaly Kachitsko says fires have been reported in two districts following an air raid alert. Back home, technological harm experts are voicing concern about the growing popularity of smart glasses. Kmart has released a version of the camera eyewear, which is sold out nationwide. University of Sydney researcher in digital extremism, Dr. Milica Stilinovich, says women especially are being unknowingly filmed.
2: The harms here are dual as well. So not only are the women being filmed without consent, but then this video footage is being uploaded onto platforms where they're exposing women to a

0: barrage of abuse.
1: Roster constraints have delayed more than 100 flights at Sydney Airport this morning. Nandini Deer has the details.
2: Air traffic flow management measures are currently in place, which Air Services Australia says will ensure the safety of flights landing and taking off as it deals with staffing issues in the control tower. Airlines for Australia and New Zealand Chief Executive Stephen Beckett says it's the third day in a row flights have been delayed in Sydney.
3: These problems have been persistent for a number of years, and we need to get on top of that.
2: Air Services Australia says it's working to address rostering issues.
1: In other news, after nearly 2 years, Australia is set to get a new American ambassador, with David Brandt confirmed by the US Senate. Ali Crew has more.
4: The role of US ambassador to Australia has remained empty since the departure of Caroline Kennedy in 2024. The former Republican congressman is vowing to prioritise critical minerals agreements, defence cooperation and the partnership in the Indo-Pacific. Mr. Brandt, who opposes funding for Ukraine, says he will work to ensure Australian money committed to Kyiv would go towards buying US-made weapons. The former economist most recently worked at the deeply religious Liberty University in Virginia and has no connections to Australia, and at one point during his confirmation referred to Adelaide as Adeline. Addressing Australians directly, he says he loves everything about the country, stressing he's a tennis fanatic.
1: And wrapping up in some sport news, former Geelong president Craig Drummond says the club went too far by including a waiver in a document signed by defender Jake Colajasny that sought to absolve the club of responsibility for any future head injuries that the player might suffer. Drummond is now the chair of the AFL Commission. He has also admitted the club should have lodged the document with the AFL and the AFL Players Association, and it was a failure not to do so. The AFL has issued a please explain notice to Geelong, and Drummond says he will not be involved in the league's assessment of the matter. You're listening to Triple J.

we're going to know how it makes Charlie XCX feel when the camera's on. That one camera is coming up very soon. Also, little reminder, live music montage coming up at 1 p.m. that I was playing out on the Saturday. Here's a little sneak peek of what you're going to hear. Slowly, slowly, live at Melbourne Town Hall 2019. Some Soccer Mummy with Circle the Drain live. Love that song. Tyne James Organ on there, Denzel Curry and Leve as well. All of that to come. Let's get into Day We Ran with Used To here on Triple J.

0: Nearly 40% of you told us that you felt ashamed that your sex life was too vanilla. So in this week's ep, we want to unpack whether sex positivity as a movement and hookup culture has created a new type of pressure and expectation to perform. Plus...
1: yeah, there's quite a lot of me and Leo, for sure. I think I relate a lot to his performance of his pain. I'm sober now. I've been 9 years sober, so I've struggled with drugs and alcohol for what felt like a long time.
0: You'll also hear from author Josh Silver about his latest book, Fruit Fly, and how his own story as an ex-drug addict shaped the main character of the book.
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to Australia in October. Getting very excited for it. FU is coming up from 2008, very soon. Right now it's Vacations. Holy Grail, you're listening to

here on Triple J. You're listening to Weekends right now. It's Frankie here. Coming up, we're going to hear from this week's Unearthed feature artist, some Tyler on the way, and also, remember, coming up at one, I have a live music montage for you. Slowly, Soccer Mummy, Tyne James Organ, Denzel Curry, and Leve, all in that montage, and you're going to be hearing it at one right now. We've got TK Midesaw, this one, Romanticize.

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1: Hi, my name's Salty and I'm a pop artist from Sydney, Eora. Growing up as a dancer, training in singing, being super interested in live performance taught me so much. I wouldn't be the artist I am or the person I am without that training. I think a Salty song feels confident, charismatic, and fun. Growing up, I listened to Kylie, Gaga, all the pop girlies, Madonna. Every time I listened to them and put them on, I felt like I could take over the world. Because I had that when I was growing up with my icons, I want to be that for other people. I know that my live show is like my love language. It's where I'm best translated. And I just went on tour with Peach PLC. And I think when that happened, everyone was like, okay, like she's the real deal. I'm kind of moving like I am there. I'm touring, I'm releasing music and making great visuals and I'm really proud of everything. I feel like I've blinked my eyes and I'm doing what I love with really cool people and I'm learning every day. It's crazy. This track is my latest single called The Eye. It is about finding your creative intuition and being inspired by your friend's creative swag. It's very spiritual and it's very me right now, I feel. So I hope you like it.

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You can go to Triple J Unearth to go check out more Unearth gems like Salty. Right now, it's Two Charm. 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

A classic. Though on Messy, Lola Young here on Triple J. Frankie here with you, and you're listening to Weekends right now. And coming up after this next song, you're going to be hearing your live music montage. On this one, we have Slowly, Slowly, Melbourne Town Hall 2019. A bit of Soccer Mummy in there as well. Time Jam. Oh, hang on. I have the. Yep. Soccer Mummy, Circle the Drain. Love that song. City Recital Hall, Sydney 2025. Time Jam's organ. That one is from the Factory Theatre in 2021. Denzel Curry is going to be. That was going to be Groove in the Moo. And then Leve to finish it off at the ICC Sydney 2024. And she was just here last night. We're going to hear that live music montage very soon, right now. Perth band Tide Lion, fresh. Triple J.

by one fresh Tired Lion here on Triple J. Frankie with you. We're going to get into your live music montage. We play it out at 1 p.m. every Saturday. We're going to kick it off with Slowly Slowly with Jellyfish, recorded live in Melbourne in 2019 here on Triple J.

baby. From the start at the ICC Sydney 2024. And you could hear her say, I'll be back very soon. And she's back tonight. She's performing tonight, I believe, in Sydney. So if you're heading out to that, have a great time seeing Leve. We had Denzel Curry in that live music montage. Time James Organ as well. Soccer Mummy, Circle the Drain. And Slowly, Slowly with Jellyfish. It's Frankie here. 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I have Stan Atlantic, Velcro. You're on Triple J.

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Becca Hatch, Daylight Robbery here on Triple J. It's Frankie here with you. You're listening to Weekends, and I did think of a game this week. I thought of a game on Thursday night. Basically, you name a movie title, and whoever's around you has to think of an alternative title to that movie. So if Titanic wasn't called Titanic, what would you call it? I was thinking maybe Iceberg, just Iceberg full stop. I was playing this with Phil Fresh yesterday. I said, Phil, what would you call Groundhog Day if it wasn't called Groundhog Day? And he said, not this again. And I think that's pretty good. So I'm going to name a movie right now. Probably should have had one prepared. Let's go with –

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If you can find, if you can think of the best alternative title for Finding Nemo, text in at 043-975-7555. And we'll play this with Phil when he gets here as well in about half an hour. So stick around till then. Right now, it's Ruby Fields, Dinosaurs here on Triple J.

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1: Driz Venton here on Triple J. Frankie here. We are playing the alternative movie title game. I gave you Finding Nemo, asked you to text in at 043975755. Other options for the title of the movie, Finding Nemo. Really, lots of options coming in, all right? And they are pretty creative and good. One of them, Fish Finder, that's not bad. Shark Bait, Where's My Daddy? Just Keep Swimming. I like that. I think it ties through the message of the movie. And then, of course, it gets mentioned and it's kind of like, I think that is the most realistic option is Just Keep Swimming. Dude, Where's My Son? That one's from Anastasia. Haley messaging in a good one, Where Art Trout? I like it. Maybe trying it a little too hard though. And then Dean, Losing Nemo. I like that. Simple. Losing Nemo. We'll play this for Phil when he gets in here. Right now, this week's feature album from Nia Archives.
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2: 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This track, Boys in Blue, it's definitely a victory lap track. It's the middle fingers up. And yeah, it's basically me laughing at a certain situation that happened in my life. So I hope you enjoy it.

0: Young Blood here on Triple J. It's Frankie and Phil Fresh in the studio
1: as well.
0: What up,
1: Frank?
0: What up? You're going to take over after I head out of here. We are currently playing the alternative movie title game, which I presented to you yesterday.
1: I caught a bit of it just before hearing people's suggestions.
0: Yeah, I mentioned your Groundhog Day
1: alternative
0: title, which is...
1: Not this again.
0: Yeah, I love that.
1: Thank you so much. I love this game.
0: It's a really fun game. I just did Finding Nemo, but I'm going to throw out, let's do Devil Wears Prada.
1: Devil Wears Prada. Meryl Streep.
0: Meryl Streep's it. What's a movie title? What could have Devil Wears Prada could
1: okay,
0: have
1: can I
0: called?
1: Say the first thing that came to my mind was My Boss Sucks, but not doesn't have that like style, much pizzazz about it. What do you think?
0: Sometimes it's hard to not just say what happens in the movie as the title. Usually that's not how titles work.
1: The Devil Wears Prada is such a good title.

0: I don't know. Yeah, it's just hard. I just think anything that we come up with will be not.
1: Oh, here she comes.
0: Oh, here she comes. What about
1: fashion diva?
0: Okay. What about strutting in Versace?
1: Yeah. Or heels under the desk.
0: Heels under the desk.
1: Because the whole thing is that they have to change shoes when the
0: Under the desk. Get your work shoes on. No?
1: Get your work shoes on. Feel fresh in after this one.
0: I want to play this game forever.
1: Yeah, keep going. Okay, I'll let you have it.
0: Thank you.
1: Kobe Beef, Forest Claudette here on

What's good? What's good? What is goody? You're listening to Triple J Weekends. I'm Phil Fresh, back at it again with you for the next 4 hours of your Saturday afternoon. How the bloody hell are ya? It's good to be back. I always love coming in on the Saturday. I mean, where I'm at, the sun is shining. I hope it's shining where you're listening from. And if it ain't, I promise you, I'm going to bring the shine with some good music. Shout out to Frankie just before. We're playing that game that she, man, it was actually heaps of fun playing it in the office yesterday. Alternate movie titles. The movie that she just presented me with just then was The Devil Wears Prada. I think I had my first submission was My Boss Sucks as an alternate movie title. I've thought of another one. Let me know what you guys think of this. And just to put a bow on this, The Good, The Bad, The Uggo. 0439-757-555. Get at me. But let's get into the music, all right? The only way we know how to do it here on Triple J with some good old-fashioned Australian music. This one is Boy Soda. It's called Chase Your Tail. Turn your damn speakers up for once, please. You're on Triple J.

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You're listening to Triple J Weekends. I'm Phil Fresh with you, and that right there, Pacific Avenue. Tell me it ain't over. You can catch them over the New Year's break, playing New Year's Eve on the Hill. I mean, there's a whole lineup as well. You know, it's not just them. You're getting more for that New Year's Eve. So check out the Triple J website to see who else you can catch on the lineup. This is obviously Weekends. Getting you ready for another week, you know, but also not really trying to pay too much mind on that. You know, today I want you to kick back before we head in. Obviously, next Tuesday, it's the census, all right? Don't forget, put that in the calendar. I want to do my own census on weekends today. The question that I have for you guys is, when was the last time you lied? Yeah, you know that. You knew that sound was coming. Come on now. When was the last time that you lied? Or what was the last lie that you got away with? Safe space. You guys know how we roll here. 0439-757-555. You can remain anonymous if you wish, but also just let it out. Just get it off your chest. I know you got something there. Don't matter how big or how small. All right? We are exposing each other. No, we're not exposing. Hold on, let me hit that button. Yeah, we're not exposing each other today. I'm just saying I want the floor is ours. Okay, 0439-757-555 is the number. Get in touch. I want to hear what you got for me. Your lies for the year. Let's get back into some music with some Lana Del Rey taking you back to 2015. This one's not a lie. I haven't heard this song. That's the truth. It's called High by the Beach on Triple J Weekends.

Man on Earth from Maya right there on Triple J Weekends. You can catch her as part of the lineup of One Night Stand. We are headed to Griffith on the 5th of September, just under a month away from there. Check out the Triple J website to get your tickets. They are cheap as chips. You got to buy a ticket if you're going to be in the area. I'm Phil Fresh with you on the Saturday afternoon. We're talking lies on the show today. Not what you do when you're tired. Lies as in not telling the truth. Open space, safe space, of course. 0439-757-555 is the number to get at me. My boy Robin Bunjalung getting in. He says, I never lie. Guess what, Rob? That's a lie. I love you, Rob, but hey, come on now. We all lie. And that's why, I'm just saying, let's just get it off our chest and move on. How about this text here from Hamish in Sydney? I asked, when's the last time that you lied? He said 10 minutes ago when I texted my friend to assure them I only bought what I needed to. I may have also got a blanket. There it is. Hamish, if you're still listening, please let me know how that goes down when you get to wherever you're headed and you come with the blanket. Let me know how the people feel, how your friend feels, what the reaction is, and whether it's frowned upon and if there's any punishments, okay? 0439-757-555. Get at me with your lies. All right. I've already seen a couple in. I'm seeing some anonymous ones, so I'm trying to be vigilant around these ones. But get at me. I got new music, from Australian R&B artist, Larissa Lambert. That comes up after this one from Psycho. Hey, I'm telling you, if you like local music, you like Australian music, you're in the right spot. This is Psycho. Look up. You're on Triple J.

Sly Withers, that one is called Sick. They'll be on tour this November. Check out the Triple J website to see where you can catch them. This is Triple J Weekends with Phil Fresh. And look, I'm seeing a lot of texts come through on 0439757555. Texts, or should I say lies? What do you guys thought of that little Detective Smoke Lounge music I found? What do you see? What do you hear? I'll never do that again. We are talking lies today. I want to hear your lies. And how about this one here? They're calling it the Great Bunnings Incident. Last Saturday, I went to Bunnings with my dad to buy one thing, a packet of screws. Somehow, 45 minutes later, we were standing in the car park with a piece of timber, a sausage sizzle, and a garden gnome named Kevin. No screws at all. The worst part is, we didn't even realize we'd bought the gnome until we got home. We have no idea how Kevin ended up in the trolley. He is now sitting permanently in our backyard, and according to my dad, he's part of the family. I still don't know where the screws are. Brackets, please be anonymous. So, I'm guessing the lie that you've got is that you have stolen Kevin the gnome. Have I read that wrong? That's not a lie. That's theft, mate. No wonder you want to be anonymous. We are on to you, Kevin the gnome. But I do lie that dad said part of the family. You know, not every. Yeah, I'm actually going to stop myself right there. I'm confused as to what the lie is there. Maybe if you heard it, you can tell me what it is. But my understanding is that Kevin was stolen. You've stolen it, and you allege that you have no idea how you've stolen it. It's quite interesting, isn't it? 0439757555. Get at me with your lies. I got music from Brockhampton after this one from an act who is going to be playing New Year's Eve on the Hill. It's Rage Flower. This one's called Control. You're on Triple J.

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1: Couldn't look you in the eye.
0: The song really worked perfectly stripped back with just the voice alone with piano and electric guitar. Tom York really goes there vocally, especially when he sings the like, run, run, run. Also really wanted to play my soundpipe, which was really exciting, an instrument that I've been playing for a year now, where you sing into it and use different effects.
2: Like a

Big one right there from the living legend, Chad Hugo. It also has Sierra Whack and Lecky Lee. 47, Jump Up When You is the name of that one. You heard it here on Triple J Weekends. With Phil Fresh, we are talking about lying. Your lies, my lies, all of our lies on the show today. 0439757555 is the number. I just want to read this one real quick before we move on because it made me laugh out loud. This one is from Paul in Ballarat. So the name's in there, okay? He's putting his chest out there. He says this: I went to my mate who wanted to borrow money. My mate wants to borrow money. And I said, sorry, I am broke, when I wasn't.

That right there, my friends, is one of my favorite lies that I've read on here. It's similar to a lie that I like where, like, my go-to lie, I think, is I didn't see your message. Absolutely, I saw that. I just didn't want to talk to you. Keep it coming on 043-975-7555. Safe space. If I'm sharing it, you're allowed to share it too, all right? Turn your speakers up. Let's get some energy from Western Sydney. It's the Kid Leroy, 1-4. You're on Triple J Weekends.

Beepy doobie right there. It's called Sun Has Set. You're on Triple J. This is Triple J Weekends with Phil Fresh for your Saturday afternoon. Hey, coming up in half an hour's time, I'll be playing the Like A Virgin from Vera Blue, who stepped in for, I mean, not the first time she's been in here. So if you missed it, stick around. I'm going to play that out for you soon. And don't forget, tomorrow, the NIMAs go down, the National Indigenous Music Awards. And Nookie will be taking you through all the updates about what's going up in Darwin tomorrow from 5 p.m. But just to get you feeling just right for it, I got some Thelma Plum coming up after this one. Phoebe Bridgers, it's called Lost Boys. You are on Triple J.

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What a life indeed, you lot. This is Triple J Weekends with Phil Fresh. That right there from Flisher and Florence Armand with What a Life. Drop the F on life. What a lie. Because that is what we're talking about today. What are you guys' thoughts on that segment right there? 0439-757-555. You guys are getting in touch with me with just some lies, whether it's lies that you've told, lies that you've gotten away with, or sometimes lies that others have given you. For example, Addy from the Central Coast texted in saying, Google Maps keeps lying to me. I have driven to 3 different national parks only to arrive at a private property sign and no pretty views. Good Lord. When are you going to do something about that? Maps? When are you going to update yourself? You know what? Technology might be one of the worst liars of all time in history. Okay. It has also got me thinking about, you know, what are some really bad lies? Some of these food reviewers that I'm seeing, people go, you guys have to go to this cafe. You guys have to go to this restaurant and try this dish. I go there, I pull up, I sit down, eat the dish. I'm going, this is what you were hyping up? Sort it out. 0439-757-555. Get in touch. I've got your like version this week from Vera Blue coming up for you in 3 songs time. But we're going to kick it off with some Bugs. Not actual Bugs. I'm talking about the band Bugs. It's a Tough Love on Triple J.

A find on Triple J Unearthed from Cherry Chola and Chico Sonido. That song is called Crystallina. Check out the Triple J Unearthed website to see, you know, what the next gen is looking like for Australian music. This is Triple J Weekends with Phil Fresh, and it's time to get into this week's Like a Version. Vera Blue stepped back in for the third time yesterday with Abby and Tyrone, doing an original and also doing a cover. And look, I'll be honest, man, I always think when it comes to Like a Version, I'm like, oh, you know, it's got to be a tough choice to do, you know, figure out what you're covering. But there has to be a list of songs, right, that are like, no, I won't touch that. I won't touch that. This was one of the songs on that list for me. She covered Radiohead's Creep. But I'm a creep. And that's not to say that Vera Blue couldn't do a good job of it. It's just that it's such an iconic song, a big song, that it's like, man, like, can you really, you know, like, meet it there, like the standard that it's set? It's up to you guys to decide that. You guys let me know your thoughts on this Like a Version cover. 0439 757 555. 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

Amber Mark right there with Let Me Love You. Before that, we heard from Soul One, Beautiful Noise in My Head. And then at the top, this week's Like a Version, a cover of Radiohead's Creep by Vera Blue. Now, before I played this, I said that in my mind, this song is a song that you do not touch for Like a Version. It's on a list of songs that you go, no, we can't touch that because it's already so great. It sits in its own realm, right? Not because I didn't think that Vera Blue could do it, but just because, yeah, it's just so iconic, right? I've asked you guys for your thoughts on 0439 757 555. And this is what I've got. And Robin Kyogle saying, I heard it live. It effing rocks. Lisa saying, Vera Blue can do no wrong. I love the song and this cover is beautiful. Ash in Canberra saying, Jesus Christ, Canberra is cold, but this gave me proper chills. The list goes on and on. Tyler saying, goosebumps. And how about this text from Freddie? He says, I'm so protective of Creep. I rarely listen to the original so it doesn't devalue. I found myself singing along to the Vera Blue variant. Commanding voice. Guys, I have nothing else to add. You guys have nailed it. I genuinely think that she has smashed it. Listening to it and like going on what you're saying, Freddie, like the commanding voice part. Yeah, she really, just hearing her vocals and her tone just drags you in and she just takes you along for the ride. Like you just don't even think about the original. It's just, it is amazing. Go check it out on the Triple J YouTube page if you haven't done so already. Check out her original as well. And you can also go behind the scenes for Like a Version. But just listen to a little bit of this. Fucking special. Beautiful. Simple. Love it. We have been getting fed for Like a Version, right? Last week, Nerve hitting Sexy back. This week with Vera Blue Creep. Hey, next week we might hit the three-peat. Julia Jacqueline steps in. Make sure you're listening to Brecky. But let's get back into the music with some Dane. This is PQC here on Triple J Weekends.

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1: Marquee, Lie. 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

Triple J Weekends with Phil Fresh. And what'd you expect, guys? I told you I was going to give you some good music, and that right there is the definition of good music. It's from an artist named Odile. He's just put out an album, a project called For a Good Time, and that is the opening track on that. That one is called Rush. I listened to it, ran it through, no skips, no nothing. Yesterday as I went for a walk, added to the rotation. I promise you, you won't regret it. It's very good music. This is Triple J Weekends coming up for you very soon. I've got a little bit of the Friday mix from DJ Heartstring. So if you missed the full 30 yesterday, I got a little snippet for you. Coming up after some music from Ray. This one's Winter Woman on Triple J. Picture me.

Spacey Jane right there with East Village. They'll be headed on tour late November through to early December this year. So check out where you can catch them on the Triple J website. This is Weekends with Phil Fresh. And now it's time to get into the Friday mix. Yesterday, we had Berlin Jewel DJ Heartstring. You can check out the full Friday mix on the Triple J app or through the Triple J website. But I'm going to take you back to one of my favorite Friday mixes from Sydney duo, Kat and Carmel. A name that you are going to be familiar with for many more years to come, if I'm being completely honest with you. You may have heard their remix, their cover, oh, not really a cover, I guess their version of Clarity from Zed. 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

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That is a throwback Friday mix from Cat and Carmel from a few weeks back. Yesterday for the Friday mix, DJ Heartstring held it down. 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Don't forget, Kaelin Crabb holding it down for the mix-up later tonight on your Saturday evening. Let's get back into some more music. Got some ASAP Rocky on the way for you, some Greta Ray on the way for you. And right now, Lime Garden, Cross My Heart, Triple J. Cross

0: Imagine this. You went to school here, you work here, pay taxes here. 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One problem, the government says you can never become Australian.
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It's Triple J Weekends with Phil Fresh. I played this one last Sunday here on Weekends from Domingo, coming out of Western Sydney. That's his latest drop called Greek Last Name. Big fan of that one. Big fan of what he's been doing. If you like good music, you like seeing, you know, just what this generation is up to when it comes to Australian music, Domingo's one of those guys. Yussel's in the chat here on Triple J Weekends. Gotta keep the music coming with some Nina Jirachi and Porter Robinson, the new one, Wanna Cry. Also, speaking of, you know, Unearthed, the unearthed of it all, got a new one from former Unearthed High winner of 2023, Lee Surdy. That's coming up for you too, but right now let's do it with some Julia Wolf. It's Deep End on Triple J.

Sasha Junglers is the feature album All This Week on Triple J. I really love this track, Vertical. It was inspired by kind of like Madonna's like electronica era. It's basically about being obsessed with somebody that you got a crush with.

0: This week's feature album on Triple J, the new album from Nia Archives. The album is Emotional Junglist. That right there is called Vertical, a track off it. Don't forget, Nia Archives will be here in Australia at the end of the year, hitting Beyond the Valley, Lost Paradise and Wildlands Festival. Check out the Triple J website to see the full lineup and also get your hands on some tickets. This is Triple J Weekends. I'm Phil Fresh. We're talking about lies on today's show. And I've kind of inspired by something that happened on Brekkie with Abby and Tyrone earlier this week. Tyrone was reminiscing on his athletic days when he was in school. But I don't know if it was correct reminiscent. You know what I mean? This is what he had to say.
1: So as a child growing up, I knew that I did athletics. And when we were talking about it in the office, I was like, oh, I don't know. Like, I probably ran 100 meters in what, say 7 seconds.
2: No, you said sub seven. So you're claiming that as a child, you went 3 seconds faster than Usain Bolt's world record. And just for, just so we can all think about how long 7 seconds is, this is how fast you are claiming to have run. So
1: done. He's won the 100 metres. Young gun from Western Sydney. It's a story as old as time.
2: It's not a story as old as time because, Noah, there would have been a story if you had run sub 7 seconds. At what age are you saying this happened?
1: High school. So
2: 12.
0: Tyrone, my good friend Tyrone of Triple J Breakfast, that is a bad lie. If you're going to be saying stuff like that, you got to do it better than that, all right? For example, if I were out, maybe I was at a party, didn't know the people, I would probably lie about something about me. Maybe not that. 7 seconds is ridiculous. I'd probably lie about my name. I don't know. Is that even worthy of that Law and Order effect? Probably not. There are good lies and there are bad lies. Let me know yours on 0439 757 555. I got a throwback for you very soon.

0: Suzanne Rowe, and I'm pretty excited because Race Around the World is almost at the finish line. We've seen breakdowns, missed flights, films disqualified, and some incredible stories from across the world. Six filmmakers, 10 countries, one winner. Join Triple J alumni John Safran and I for the final of Race Around the World.
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0: Damn it. This is Triple J Weekend with Phil Fresh. That is Peking Duck featuring Carlo with Do Your Best. I've played that song definitely more than once, more than twice, maybe three or four times. I keep forgetting about that last minute Do Your Best. It catches me guard. Oh, I haven't learned my lesson. Come on, Kelly Holiday, sort me out, bro. New Peking Duck album next Friday. Keep an eye out for that one. It's called Paradise. But Kyle has gotten in touch on the text line about his best live, which is what we're talking about on the show. He says this. Sorry, just to clear my throat. The best live was pretending to be Swedish tourists at a pub one night and then getting a shout out that this is for the crazy Swedes from the band at the end of the night. Kyle. I think that being on holiday is probably the best scenario to lie. Is that crazy to say? I could see myself doing something like that. I could tell my, I reckon I could tell some random, you know, in a different country, maybe on holiday at a hotel or something, that I am actually here for a big project. I'm an actor and I'm filming a movie here. I don't know why, but you know, I think that's a fine lie. Yeah, I could run along with it. What are your thoughts on that? Carl, would you ever think about doing that? 0439-757-555. Get in touch with your best lies. Safe space here. Right now, let me spell it out for you. It's N to the E to the RVE. Nerve, motion.

0: TK Mudd's Genevieve with Romanticize here on Triple J Weekends. Phil Fresh here with you for one more hour on your Saturday afternoon before I get on out of here. So we're getting you turned up, we're getting you loose for your Saturday evening. I got Justice on to do it. Yeah, MIA Paper Planes coming up for you very shortly. We've had some good music on today's show. I cannot lie to you. I'm not, you know, not to toot my own horn, but toot. Shout out to William from Young in New South Wales, texting in to 0439757555. Loving the music. He's also let me know that he has gotten his tickets for One Night Stand. It goes down in 3 weeks, September 5th. We're headed to Griffith. And guess what? You could be there too. It's $15 plus booking fees. Are you mad? Sorry for yelling. Hey, if you buy your tickets, you'll see this guy live. The big dog himself, Genesis Owusu. You can catch DMAs there too. Maya, Nina Jirachi, Betty Reyes. Get your damn tickets, would ya? You're on Triple J.
1: I

0: Abby and Tyrone on Triple J Breakfast.
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Matilda Man with The Fig Tree, one of my favorite drops this year. You heard it here on Triple J Weekends. We also heard from there Kyla Bell coming out of Moree with Myself, some Genesis Owusu at the top, and then in between MIA with The Paper Planes. But I'm not a rapper. You know, taking you back to 2007 on that one. Number 17 on the Hottest 100. Is it fair to say maybe should have been higher? I don't know. Let's not do that. It's not that time of the year just yet. Shout out to Dave in Balambi, texting in to 0439-757-555, saying that he loves that MIA song. He says he can sing every single word to that song. Mamma mia, Dave. Well done. Shout out to you, my good friend. We're going to keep the vibes going with some more good music. I have some Dev Lemons on the way, some Baker Boy as well. Don't forget, the NEMAs go down tomorrow, the National Indigenous Music Awards in Darwin. Nookie from Triple J Blackout, the host of Triple J Blackout, also from 3%, will be keeping you up to date with everything that goes down up there. Goes down up there. What do you call that? Is that like a little... What's that language tool called where it's like the opposite? You know what? Let's just play the music, Phil. Just press play on the damn song. So Mangus and Julia Stone for you right now. Karaoke Bar, you're on Triple J Weekends.

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0: The song really worked perfectly stripped back with just the voice alone with piano and electric guitar. Thom Yorke really goes there vocally, especially when he sings the like, run, run, run, run, run. And then I also really wanted to play my sound pipe, which was really exciting, an instrument that I've been playing for a year now, where you sing into it and use different effects.
2: 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And go behind Like a Virgin 2 on YouTube and the Triple J app.

Baker Boy and Dallas Woods right there with Black Magic. Baker Boy nominated for a couple NEMAs that goes down tomorrow in Darwin. It's happening now. Sorry, guys. But tomorrow, Nookie will be bringing you up to speed and also be chatting to Outback Tom, host of the Country Club. But Baker Boy nominated alongside 3%, Jem Casadelli, Miss Canino. The list goes on and on and on. So make sure you're locking in to Blackout tomorrow at 5 p.m. But right now, you are on Triple J Weekends with Phil Fresh. I got some live music coming up for you from Courtney Barnett, taking you back to our Triple J 50 tour from last year. Also some music from the DMAs you can catch at One Night Stand in Griffith this year, September 5th. And right now some music from Tove Lo. It's I'm Your Girl, right? On Triple J.

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1: Live music right there, coming out of Hobart from last year's Triple J 50 tour. It's Courtney Barnett and also features Sarah Blasco in that one with Oh The Night. Tomorrow for Live at the Wireless, you can catch the full set here on Triple J. This is Weekends Right Now with Phil Fresh. I got some music. Your number one from the Hottest 100 of 2020, matter of fact, from Glass Animals. It comes up in 2 songs time. And don't forget, you have Latifah T holding it down for a house party at 6 p.m., a very special house party because it's a damn near 100th show of House Party. She has just turned 100. Shout out to Latifah T. Don't go anywhere. That comes up at 6. But let's start it off with some music, some heat from the boy Caves. This is a 765 on Triple J.

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1: That is Odd Mob with Can't Say Nah here on Triple J Week, and something right to get you sorted for Saturday House Party with Latifa T. And guys, like I said before, I'll say it again, 100th show, 100th House Party with Latifa T. So please blow up the text line 0439757555. Show some love to Latifa T. She's been doing it for a minute, so you know you got to show love on the 100th one. Big shout out to everyone for doing that. Got some music to take you out to get you there. Turn it up. I'll see you same time, same place tomorrow as well, by the way. Charlie Lucas, effing embarrassing. See you tomorrow. Later. Oh, you want-

0: marvelous.
1: House party. 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
2: You're with Latifa T. Yes, that's right. It is officially house party time for your Saturday night with me, Latifa T, and I am so excited because guess what? This is officially my 100th show on house party. I am so excited. Tonight is a celebration. We are going to get into all your favorite club tracks, throwbacks, house tracks, and everything in between. It's going to be wonderful. And this first mix is looking tasty, delicious, chef's kiss. We're going to tap into the new Muna. We're going to get into some throwback Charlie XCX, some new Adela. I've got some Nina Durachi in this mix, some Dominic Fike, one of my favorite Rihanna throwback songs that you may or may not know, but I'm excited to give it a spin for the first time here on House Party, and some Drifting Clouds to end it off. Text me on 043975755. How are you celebrating this milestone occasion, 100 shows by me, Latifa T? I am so happy that I've gotten to spend so many weekends with you here on Triple J. And you know what? Let's get started right now with some Sully, Breakfast Road, Church, and Zion Garcia. This is Fair Dinkum. You're on Triple J.

I've been loving the show on my other show, Doof, which is all about Australian dance music. This is Soul One with Beautiful Noise in My Head. We also had a Charlie XCX classic, Break the Rules, and some KGB by Adela. My name's Lativa T. We're celebrating 100 shows of House Party with me in the driver's seat. I'm so excited. Let's get into some dance music now. And then I've got a nice remix of Paint the Town Red by Doja Cat to keep your Saturday night pumping. Triple J. We'll be right back.

This is Eastside Girls. You just heard, Eastside Girls, right here on Triple J. We also heard one of my favourite Salute tracks, a collaboration with Rina Sawayama called Saving Flowers, and the Naked Edit up top, A Paint the Town Red by Doja Cat, a song that came in at your number one pick in the Hottest 100 of that year. My name is Latifah T. This is House Party. I'm celebrating 100 shows on House Party, and it is quite a celebration. This right here is Omar Plus and Kiri with Body Language. We've got some new Fred Again after this and some John Summit Lights Go Out to really amplify the mix right here on Triple J House Party.

from two of my favorite Australian femme producers. This right here is Stroke It by Brux and Nina Jirachi featuring Siria Sen. If you're an Aaliyah fan, you would recognize that this little sample, Stroke It For Me, is actually from Rock the Boat. Love Aaliyah, and so I love this remix. The energy that this track brings to a mix is just infectious. In before this, we heard some John Summit, Lights Go Out, and some brand new Fred Again with Travi and Els called Did It Again. True to its title, Fred Again has done it again, baby. My name is Lativa T. This is my 100th house party show, and I'm so excited to be spending my Saturday night celebrating here with you. After this, we're going to get into some Dominic Fike and then a Rihanna track that is underrated to the gods that I'm so excited to give a spin. You're on Triple J.

goes out to all my CEOs and my girl bosses. Sarah Landry right here with Girl Boss on Triple J. And in before that, Rihanna with Man Down from her Loud album. I remember hearing it on my iPod Nano for the first time in year 9, I think it was, and choreographing a little dance to it. I was so obsessed with it. And if that was your first time hearing it, please let me know what you think on the text line. After this, we're going to end the mix with some Rudimental and Drifting Clouds, but that means it's time to get your request in. Hit me on that text line 0439 757555 and make it special, okay? We are celebrating 100 shows of me on House Party, and I'm so excited to be here with you celebrating. So let's get into it. You're on Triple J.

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1: Ending the mix with Rarandara by Drifting Clouds. 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And whipping up the text line and get your requests in. 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It is such an anthem in my life. I've been playing it to death. Can you please play it on the airwaves? Well, Toby, you're in luck because I feel generous, I feel happy, I feel celebratory. So we're going to get some Malcolm Todd here on Triple J. Breathe.

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1: We're rounding out the weekend with a gorgeous set from Courtney Barnett. Indie icon rocked up to Triple J's 50th birthday in Tassie last year. Oh, the night so slowly. And capped off a massive celebration of live music with some old tunes and new faves from her Creature of Habit album. Courtney Barnett, Sunday night at 7, live at the Wireless on Triple J.

You are listening to Triple J for the 100th time with me for House Party. Crazy. I can't believe I've been doing this show for so long, but I wouldn't spend my Saturday night any other way than celebrating with you here on House Party. This is Queer O'Clock, a place where we celebrate all LGBTQIA plus artists, and it wouldn't be this segment simply without Kay Trinada. He's one of my favorite producers. This is from his album 99.9%. It's You're the One featuring Sid on Triple J House Party. Let's go. Out.

Oh, I remember hearing this song for the first time. It was on the radio. I was in the back seat of the car. Still a teenager, couldn't drive. Still can't drive now. But this is Tuvalu, Habits Stay High, the Hippie Sabotage remix. We also just heard some new Muna with Dancing on the Wall and Kate Renata, Sid, You're the One Up Top to kick off Queer O'Clock, where we celebrate all queer artists right here on Triple J House Party with me, Latifah T. This is my 100th house party show and I won't shut up about it because I'm so excited. And another way we can celebrate is popping on some Lady Gaga. Had to be done. This is Garden of Eden. Got some Troye Sivan Rush and some Octo Octa coming up.

from the very talented DJ and producer Octo Octa. This is Keep Pressing on Triple J, which is what we're going to keep doing tonight. Troy Sivan with Rush in Before This and Lady Gaga, Garden of Eden from her Mayhem era. My name is Latifah T, and coming up in this mix, I've got some Shy Girl, some Wet Leg and some Devorah. It is going to be a good time, if you couldn't already tell from that lineup. I mean, speaking of dream lineups, like, I would love a festival with Wet Leg, Shy Girl and Devorah headlining. Wow. Do you ever just speak your dreams out loud and dream about them in your head? I thought I was going to say something more prolific, but I'm not. I'm just going to go back to this song. But if you're not aware, this is my 100th house party show, so we're celebrating in style with some sweet, sweet dance music. You're on Triple J.

I have been obsessed with this song ever since it came out. Mr. Useless is the name of it by Shy Girl featuring SG Lewis. And a bit of Wet Leg in before that. Wet Dream was the name of that song. About time Wet Leg dropped that track. Honestly, with a title like that. My name is Latifa T. This is my 100th house party show, and we are celebrating with a killer queer mix. This is Queer O'Clock after all, and it is time to get into this one from Devorah. Will I shut up about Devorah? Simply no. She absolutely smashed her Like a Virgin when she came in. Jessica Malboy is obsessed with her in the same way that Devorah is obsessed with Jessica Malboy. It's beautiful. Anyway, I'll shut up now, but this is Dan Ted on

from one of my favorite queer Australian acts. This is Psycho with their track Germs on Triple J. We also heard Miss Sungit with BVT and their partner Basha on some vocals, and Sam Austin's My Fave with Seasons. 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And you know what? It wouldn't be the same or as special without you being here. So, you know what time it is? It's time to open up that request line, 0439 757 555. Get your requests in and we'll give them a spin. We're going to end this mix with some Girl in Red, some Kuchka, and some 100 Gex. So it's going to go off with a bang, baby. You're in Triple J House Party with Mila TVT.

Do you ever get puffed out after hearing a song because of how much your brain has exerted its energy just to inhale it and woof it down? That's how I feel when I hear that song. Me, me, me, 100 Gecs. We also heard Way to the World by Kuchka and Girl in Red with You Stupid Bitch. But hey, if you're listening right now, you ain't no stupid bitch. You are my bitch, my special bitch, for listening in to my 100th house party show. I am so excited to be here and we're going to get into your request right now. And on 0439 757 555, Julia has texted in saying, I love that you're celebrating because I am too. It's me and my partner's 2-year anniversary, and in honor of that, I'd love to play on Queer O'Clock Kiss Me More by Doja Cat and SZA. Well, say less. I love that song so freaking much. Julia, happy anniversary to you. Happy 100 shows to me. Let's play it.

so do not miss it. It's Mix Up with me, Kaylin Crabb, tonight from 10 on Triple J.

fading in style, darling. In this mix, I've got some Billie Eilish, some new Tinashe, some TK Maida, some Disclosure, some Effers, some Two Hollis, some Charlie XCX from her Brat era. And we're kicking things off with this track from Psycho. It's a new one called Look Up, just dropped. And I'm so excited. I love everything they do. Let's get into this mix. You're on Triple J House Party with me, Latifa T.

love that Steve Lacy song, but we got to pick up the energy again. We are halfway through House Party for your Saturday night with me, Latifa T. And in case you missed it, this is officially my 100th House Party show, and we are celebrating.

I love this song. It's called One Thing. It's by the wonderful Lola Young, who rightfully took a break and I think is part of a wave of artists right now who are teaching the world how to treat them better. In the same way that Chappell Roan was very anti-paparazzi and very much showing the paparazzi how to treat them, Lola Young is redefining what it means to really respect your own mental health and make decisions that serve you entirely. She's back now, but it's been good that she had that break. And yeah, it's important that we have these conversations and that we take time for ourselves when we need it. Billie Eilish and before this with Therefore I Am, and Psycho up top with Look Up, a brand new one from them. Really big fan of Psycho and everything they do. And after this, I've got a brand new one from Tinashe. It's called Crash Out, but it's gonna make you do anything but. It's gonna make you wanna drop.

0: This is the T4T on House Party. Triple J.
1: Oh, sorry.
2: Just Triple J?
1: Oh, was it just
3: Triple J?
1: Just Triple J.
3: Yeah.

basically. Spanish ain't my first language, but I try, okay? TK Maiza, and before that was Shook and Tinashe Crash Out. Hey, if you're a fan of that TK track, I've actually got a new one from her with Genevieve coming up after this song. But right now we are getting a little crunk with it. This is Chance the Rapper with All Night, the Mr. Come and Swindell remix. And hey, just in case you missed it, this is my 100th house party show. So we are celebrating, raise a glass, and toast to many more years on House Party. On Triple J with Mila TVT.

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Love. Yeah. 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

one from Joji. TK Minds are in before this with a brand new one, Romanticize with Genevieve, and Chance the Rapper up top with the Mr. Carmack and Swindale remix of All Night. My name is Latifah T. This is my 100th house party

One of my favorite finds from SoundCloud ever. It's called Pani Puri Pirates. It's by Shande and your boy Kieran, two incredibly talented producers, and it really packs a punch, giving your speakers a workout and then some. In before this, we did the Apple Dance with Charlie XCX, and IMDDB served up a healthy amount of shade. But no shade from me here, just pure vibes and happiness, because this is my 100th house party show. Thank you so much for being here to celebrate with me. And I'm going to open the text line up right now for some requests, because this mix is coming to an end. We're going to close it out with some Two Hollers, some Disclosure, and some Effers. You're on Triple J House Party.

Bow down, tripping on something, I did it wrong. Write a song, I could never sing along. Slow down, ripping on something I wrote a long time ago. I'm not trying to give it up. Right now, let me watch you put it on. Right now, let me watch you live and learn. Right now, let me get another turn. The first time that I done it, so it didn't hurt.

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I like it like that. And by that, I mean ending the mix with the Effers track, I Like It Like That. We also heard She's Gone Dance On by Disclosure and Hurt by Two Hollis, a new one from them. My name is Lativa T. This is House Party for the 100th time with me. So excited to be here. And on the text line, 0439 757 555, Kevin in Nam, Melbourne has said, I heard that Jiggets track Thumbs the other day on Triple J and it hasn't been able to get out of my head. Can you please, please, play it here on your 100th episode tonight, Kevin. Can I do that? Absolutely. For you, anything, my love. So let's get straight to it. Jiggets and Lamb with Thumbs on Triple J.

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1: Wildlands is ready to burst into the new year with a hectic lineup. 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

Dearly beloved, we are gathered here to celebrate my 100th house party show on Triple J. My name is Latifah T. Do you want to dance? I thought so. Sorry for the dramatic start, but that's how Aerodynamic by Da Funk begins. As this mix begins to welcome to this little segment, which I like to call Around the World, where we tap into the best and brightest dance music from around the globe. Starting off with this throwback though from Da Funk, because why not, right? I've got to get some Yes Boot in here, that new Nina Jirachi and Porter Robinson, some Ketama, and some Evan Gia. You're on Triple J.

I thought I'd throw a Sexy Back remix in there by Boy in Nature. Just, you know, Sexy Back's been on the mind since Nerves Like a Virgin last week, Absolute Fire. And before that, Yes Boon featuring Molly Millington with Say Goodbye and Love Hurts, Can We Do Better? As far as doing better, I don't think you can do any better than this. The new collaboration between Nina Jirachi and Porter Robinson, a collaboration years in the making. This one's called Wanna Cry, and it is so good that you might just shed a tear. I can't wait to see this live in Nina Jirachi sets. I mean, she already did it at Coachella, but seeing this in person, honestly, would make my life. You're on Triple J House Party with Latifah T. Let's get into it. Gonna follow it up with some Party Boy 69.

the latest from her right here on Triple J House Party with me, Latifah T. And it wouldn't be a celebration of my 100th House Party show without sprinkling in some Memphis LK, as is the case for some Ketama, Party Boy 69 in before this with Pumpin', and Nina Jirachi's latest with Porter Robinson called Wanna Cry. Oh, do I want to cry? Yeah, I mean, what a roller coaster ride it's been. I can't believe I've been on House Party now for 100 shows. That's crazy to me, but it also means that I've got, for 100 weekends, I've had the chance to spend my weekend with you, which has been pretty special. After this, we've got some Ben Garens and some Northeast Party House to keep the party going.

rest in peace, Northeast Party House. I love you so much, and I love this song so much. It's called Wish We Could, and true to its name, I wish we could still have a world where Northeast Party House was making music. But alas, they've left us behind with some gems. In before this, Baby Cakes with Lil Uzi Vert, Pink Panthers and Shy Girl by Muramasa, and Ben Garens with Bad Intentions. You're listening to House Party with me, Latifah T, on Triple J. It's time to start thinking about those final requests before Mix Up kicks into gear. After this, I've got some Evan Gia and that track from Joji and the Kid Laroi that I just can't get enough of.

can't believe I've never played this song on House Party before. It absolutely bangs, but I had to bring it to you. It's Boltra with Wabi Sabi right here on Triple J House Party. This is your official call out for final requests. 0439757555 as my 100th House Party show draws to a close. Ending the mix off with some Arky Waters, some Jiggets, and some YNG Marta.

are listening to Triple J House Party, ending off that mix with YNG Mata, Girls. My name is Latifah T. This is my 100th House Party show, but again, this show wouldn't be anything without you at home, in the car, at the about to go into the club, listening on your phone. This show is entirely about you, and it's so special to get to spend my weekend every week with you. So we're going to get into your requests. 0439757555. Ryan on the Sunshine Coast has requested the latest from Stormzy. It's a track with Odile called 24 Hours, and a little nerdy tidbit, it's got a sample of this artist by Egypt. It's like this UK funky song from the early 2000s sampled in it that I love. No one cares about that, but this song is freaking fire. So let's get into it. You're on Triple J.

so do not miss it. It's Mix Up with me, Kaylin Crabb, tonight from 10 on Triple J.

ending the show with some Teen Angst by Ingy. You've been listening to my 100th House Party show. Thank you so much for tuning in for another week. My name is Latifa T. I'll be back in your airwaves next week for Doof and House Party. My 100th will be counting for the rest of eternity. Who knows? But thank you so much for joining me. We're going to end with a little bit of Olivia Rodrigo mix up next. See ya.

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2: 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If you don't know me, I'm Miley Cyrus, DJ, curator, label owner, 99 Cents Records, with a lot of Australian on it actually. X Club, Morgan Wright, Darcy Bellis, Fat Shoddy, and maybe more soon. So yeah, Miley Cyrus for the next hour. Today is the second mix of my residency, and I'm so excited because this one is more about getting ready, perfect warm-up before night of clubbing, when you try all the new tracks with your friends in the living room. So that's the vibe, and I'll tell you what a vibe. We are starting smoothly with one of my favorite producer and DJ from the UK, A4 Alpha. Shout out to her. I hope you enjoy. You're in the mix with me, Miley Cyrus, on Triple J Mix Up.

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this mix with Sacred Groove, Earthbound, upcoming on Parodia, French label, that is amazing. I hope you enjoy. You're in the mix with me, Miley Cyrus, on Triple J Mix Up.

That's right, you've been in the mix with Miley Cyrus here on Mix Up on Triple J for the last hour. That is week two of her residency here on the show. You'll be able to catch her again next Saturday night from 10 p.m. for another round of Mix Up. In the meantime, if you loved that set and want to run it back, you can do that right now over at the Triple J website and the app. I've also posted her full track list over there in case there's any IDs you want to have a look at. 0439 757 555 is the text line number. I would love to know what you are getting up to on your Saturday night. What was that one soundtracking for you? And stay tuned. You're listening to Triple J. Hey, you are listening to Mix Up on Triple J. My name is Kaylin Crabb, and as we do on this show every Saturday night, we're hanging out with four guest DJs on the decks, taking you through a bunch of dance and electronic sounds from all around the globe. And right now, we are hanging out with someone who's going to be in Australia very soon, beaming in all the way from the UK. This is Silver Bumper. Now, it's been a couple of years since we've had Silver Bumper on the airwaves, but he has absolutely blown up in the last couple of years. His productions have been landing on really influential labels, including ATW, EC2A, and Lockdown, as well as a label he started himself called Sterling, which is also an event series. Now, Silver Bumper's actually going to be back in Australia very soon in November. He'll be appearing at Strawberry Fields Festival in New South Wales, and he's also got a couple of headline shows on the cards as well. But if you haven't got your tickets yet, you might be out of luck because they are both already sold out. I'll post some more info up on the Triple J website and the app for you, just in case you want to check out, maybe try and get on a wait list or something. But right now, we've got him jumping on the decks. He'll be bringing blends of bouncy house and bass with plenty of fresh IDs to tide you over until this tour. So turn it up, do the bumper. You're locked into Mix Up right now on Triple J.

be a guest on Mix Up with Triple J. In this mix, you can expect some cheeky UK garage flavours, some tech house, some bumpy, summery vibes. I hope you enjoy it.

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from UK-based DJ and producer Silver Bumper on your airwaves tonight. He's going to be in Australia this November playing at Strawberry Fields Festival in New South Wales. He's also got a couple of headline shows happening as well in Melbourne and Sydney, which are both already unfortunately sold out, so you might want to keep your eyes peeled for the wait lists for those ones. In the meantime, if you want to check out his mix again, you can restream it right now over at the Triple J website and the app, where you can also find his full track list. I'd love to know what you thought of that set from Silver Bumper. 0439 757 555 is our text line number. Let me know if that one did it for you. But hey, stay tuned. You're listening to Mix Up on Triple J.

You're locked into Mix Up on Triple J. My name's Kaylin Crabb, and right now we are diving into a set with someone who has not been on Mix Up since 2020, and I'm really, really excited to welcome her back. This is a set coming your way from Aussie stalwart Deepa. Now, if you're not already across Deepa, she's the head honcho behind Bypass and one of the founding members of the Curfew Collective. Her influence runs deep across the Australian underground club sphere and beyond, and she's head up stages around the country at the likes of Splendour in the Grass, Pitch Music and Arts Festival, and Club 77 in Eora, Sydney, where she's a long-standing resident. We're actually

catching up with Deepa right before she heads over to Europe for a summer tour. And if you're going to be in Berlin this month, you have to get down to her Panorama Bar set. And it's going to be her third summer in a row playing that

heavy grooves. There's going to be a bit of electro, a bit of bass, and plenty of underground club gems. So let's get into it. You're with Deepa on Mix Up for the next hour here on Triple J.

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You don't need to be ideal because you release mine. 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When that release?

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1: Keep it cool.

What an absolutely killer mix from Deepa, someone who's made a massive impact in the underground club scene across Australia and beyond over the last several years. We just caught her before she heads over to Europe for a little summer tour where she's going to be playing at Panorama Bar in Berlin later this month. If you are in that neck of the woods, make sure you check her out. In the meantime, if you want to restream her set from tonight or even check out her track list, you can do that right now over at the Triple J website or the app. 0439 757555 is also our text line number. I would love to hear from you. Let me know what that mix was soundtracking for you tonight. And don't touch that dial.

This is Mix Up on Triple J. My name's Kaylin Crabb. We've reached the final hour of the show, but we are pumping up the energy. This is a very special mix. This is one of my favourite, I think, Australian producers in recent years, and she's an absolutely killer DJ, so you are in luck because we are hanging out right now with Brux. She's a Brooklyn-based Australian producer, artist, composer, vocalist and DJ as well, of course, and she's had a really, really stellar run over the last couple of years, from collabs with heavy hitters like Nina Jirachi and Bauer to recently opening for Fred again 3 weekends in a row in New York. So in my mind, it is no secret that Brux is repping Australian dance music in a huge way. Now, if you want to check out some of her productions, you can head on over to the Triple J Unearthed platform where she's got a couple of songs up, but she's also released with labels including Fool's Gold, Future Classic, Ninja Tune, and Lucky Me as well. This year, she's continued to expand her catalogue with the release of her full-length cinematic ambient album, Halcyon Phase, as well as her thumping guest list EP, which is a big, big favourite of mine. Over the next hour, Brux is going to be serving up her signature deconstructed club bangers and plenty of room shakers. Turn your speakers all the way up to 100 and let's do it. You're with Brux right now on Mix Up for Triple J.

Hey, this is Brux all the way from Brooklyn, New York, and I'm so thrilled to be playing a set tonight on Mix Up For You on Triple J. In this mix, there's a few special ones I've hidden in here. I actually just finished up a remix for Daphne, which is coming out in September on his extended deluxe album. And I've also mixed in a bunch of other tunes, some of my favorite dance floor fillers, and some IDs as well. So, you know what to do. Turn it up.

Turn on the

rounding out tonight's Mix Up Show. That was Brux, a Brooklyn-based Australian producer who I think you need to get around. If you like that set and want to restream it or even check out her track list, you can do that right now over at the Triple J website and the app as well. Big, big love out to Brux and to all of the DJs on the show tonight, Miley Cirus, Silver Bumper and Deepa as well. My name's Kaylin Crabb and it is time for me to get on out of here. Thanks so much for hanging out.

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We're rounding out the weekend with a gorgeous set from Courtney Barnett. The Aussie indie icon rocked up to Triple J's 50th birthday in Tassie last year. Oh, the night goes so slowly. And capped off a massive celebration of live music with some old tunes and new faves from her Creature of Habit album. Courtney Barnett, tonight at 7, live at the Wireless on Triple J.

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0: I saw somebody and they remind me of someone, like I've seen them before. 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
1: Thought I was just passing through, I was on a boys night, but the plans might move, the lights in your eyes stopped me in my shoes. 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
1: 1-4 are bringing the heat to our stages this spring. Saying you want love for the essence, this time I'll be the one to address it. Know for their bold blend of drill, hip-hop and rap, the Western Sydney heavyweights will be taking their defiant energy on their first ever regional tour. It all kicks off in mid-September and wraps up on October 17th, so get around it.
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We're rounding out the weekend with a gorgeous set from Courtney Barnett. The Aussie indie icon rocked up to Triple J's 50th birthday in Tassie last year. Oh, the night goes so slowly. And capped off a massive celebration of live music with some old tunes and new faves from her Creature of Habit album. Courtney Barnett, tonight at 7, live at the Wireless on Triple J.

old tacky. I think that's why I love you so much. I just had to call you first on my new phone. I love you. Y'all have a blast. Bye.

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0: Cosmos Midnight are hitting us up with a national tour into spring. The Groove Duo are ready to call you onto the dance floor with their sizzling collabs and catchy tunes. So round up your mates and catch them across Boorloo, Perth, Eora, Sydney, Mianjin, Brisbane and Naarm, Melbourne from early to mid-August.
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0: G'day, John O'Akeley here with Triple J News. A community in Melbourne's West will come together today and remember a local grocery store owner who was allegedly bashed by a group of teenagers and later died. Costa Haritos has the story.
1: Van Viet Trung will be remembered at a vigil in Sunshine this afternoon as his local community pauses and celebrates his life. The 60-year-old grocery store owner spent his final moments in an induced coma on Wednesday, days after stepping in to stop a group of teenagers from allegedly stealing clothes at a nearby business before they turned on him. The Vietnamese Mothers in Australia community, who are organising today's rally, are asking those attending to wear a white shirt and cap. Three teenagers, aged 12 to 14, have each been charged with several affray offences and were bailed in a children's court on Friday. A 15-year-old boy charged with manslaughter remains in custody.
0: The daughter of a Tasmanian woman who was murdered by her ex-husband says the drawn-out legal process is preventing her from healing. Scout Wallen has more.
2: Romany Wake's mum, Rachel Wake, was murdered by her dad, Darren Wake, on Christmas Day in 2021. Wake lodged an appeal to his 26-year prison sentence 2 years ago, arguing it was manifestly excessive, but it is still ongoing due to disputes over his legal representation. 24-year-old Romany says it is disappointing.
3: I would really hope that some progress is being made, that it's not going to be another long haul again and I can finally get out of the system.
2: Wake's appeal returns to court on Friday.
0: There's a severe weather warning for damaging winds in southern New South Wales today. The Bureau of Meteorology is forecasting winds will become stronger throughout the day and into Monday. Damaging winds of up to 70 kilometres an hour are forecast for the Snowy Mountains, with areas like Perisher Valley and Charlotte's Pass expected to be impacted. Sydney's roads and public transport are facing major disruptions today as tens of thousands of runners hit the streets for the city to surf. Digby Werthmuller has the story.
4: Up to 90,000 people are expected to tackle the 14-kilometre course from the CBD to Bondi Beach. Major roads will be closed until as late as 4 p.m, with motorists urged to leave the car at home. There's also weekend track work across several train lines, including buses replacing all trains between Olympic Park and Lidcombe. Extra services will run from Bondi

0: Bay Beach to Bondi Junction to help city to surf crowds get home.
1: And Yolngu artist Baker Boy has won three major prizes at this year's National Indigenous

0: This is Weekend Breakfast with Sam Lane on Triple J.
1: Good morning. Happy Sunday. You're listening to Weekend Breakfast on Triple J. It's true. I am Sam Lane. The rumors are true. And I'm so excited to be soundtracking this Sunday morning because I had a peak Sunday morning bike ride in. You might have heard in the news bulletin, the city to surf is on. And it meant that I had a beautiful experience of seeing the peak to, like, early Sunday morning crowds. I saw the clubbers and the runners really interacting because all the runners were out. And for some reason, there was more than your average clubber out on the streets this morning. So really funny to see those people interacting. If you're either one of those people, but especially if you're still out and partying and you're on the way home, maybe 0439757555. Let me know what you were doing last night that kept you out so late, so I could live vicariously through you. Because I was at home in bed 9 p.m. Playing Balatro in bed. It was great. That's the life of a Weekend Breakfast presenter, baby. Sly Withers to kick us off. This one is called Look Down.

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1: Doing there, it's Nookie, and tonight we're taking Blackout up north to bring you all the action from the 2026 NEMAs. 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

0: the newest Slacker version from Vera Blue covering Radiohead's Creep to ease you into your Sunday morning. Completely different vibes before that from Party Boy 69 and Kedema with their song Pump, and you can catch them both playing Lost Paradise at the end of the year. Olivia Dean and Sly Withers kicked us off here on Weekend Breakfast. Triple J with me, Sam Lay, and I hope you are well on this Sunday morning. One thing I've become accustomed to as I've become a morning person, early bird getting the worm, is trying to make better instant coffee. I've been watching videos on how to make better instant coffee because I realized I wasn't doing a good job. There's a great guy on YouTube called James Hoffman who knows, he's a real coffee guy. And one thing he says about how to make a good cup of instant coffee is pour the instant coffee in and then do cold water to like unfreeze it, and then that won't burn it, and then put your hot water in. And that's been working, but I'd love more tips on how to spice up my instant coffee, because there aren't many cafes open in the morning, and it's often just easy to do some instant. So if you have some tips, 0439-757-555, how do I spice up my instant coffee? And I know we just played a very chill song by Vera Blue, but I think we're going to switch things up completely now with this one from Two Hollis. It's called Hurt.
1: Bad entrepreneur, something I did it wrong. Write a song I could never sing along. Slow down, ripping on something I wrote a long time ago. I'm not trying to give it up, yeah. Right now, let me watch you.

0: West Side Cowboy. They're a band from the north of England, Manchester. You need to get across them. They've got a record called It Goes On coming out 21st of August. So in a couple weeks, feels like this could be a big one. This could be a big one. That's all I'm going to say. And before that, one from Two Hollis called Hurt. Hearing those both here on Weekend Breakfast. And Jono.
1: That's me.
0: It's time for the news.
2: Hey, Jono Akeley here with a quick Triple J news update. US Vice President J.D. Vance maintains that the US military has destroyed Iran's nuclear program and its military capabilities. It comes as Oman has joined Iran in saying that their negotiations over new arrangements for managing the Strait of Hormuz have been positive and constructive. Iran's foreign minister has restated that reopening the Strait of Hormuz will depend on a number of conditions being met that go beyond the deal that Tehran is discussing with Oman. U.S. Democrats have vowed to hold new Attorney General Todd Blanche to account after he was narrowly confirmed by the Senate. The Republican-led Senate voted 50-49 to confirm Mr. Blanche as the second Attorney General since Donald Trump returned to the White House last year, with a stated desire to use the Justice Department against his political enemies. It caps one of the most contentious congressional debates about the independence of the Justice Department. Soccer's world governing body FIFA says its embattled boss Gianni Infantino strongly denies an allegation that UEFA paid off a woman described as his lover when he was head of the European football's governing body. A FIFA spokesman says the allegation published by a British newspaper is categorically untrue. UEFA has confirmed a departure payment was made, but that this was in line with regulations at the time. Experts have expressed alarm by the inland spread of bird flu after the New South Wales government confirmed the state's first cases of H5 avian flu in native Australian birds. One bird was found dead near Narooma on the south coast and another near Wentworth in far western New South Wales. Both were greater crested terns. The Invasive Species Council says the Wentworth case is a major development because it shows the virus has moved far inland. And the due date for the census is ticking down and fines will apply for those who fail to complete it.
0: Ah, the census. So if you missed it yesterday, we did some census-themed affirmations, yes. Of course, Jono, my little affirmation segment. I claim the data I need and deserve is what I'm going to say. But big moment, of course, for fans of government data. So what kind of questions are they going to be asking?
2: It's like the Olympics of statistical analysis. It comes every 5 years. And we're here, folks. There are 66 questions on the form this year that include a variety of topics, including your address, people in the household, cultural background, education, income, job, and how you commute to work. The ABS has stated this year's census will include new questions on gender and sexual orientation, which has caused some controversy online. One question will ask about a person's sex recorded at birth. For people aged 16 years and older, it also asks for their gender and how the person describes their sexual orientation. A prefer not to answer option is included for both new questions. I think something that's important to highlight is that for those who are concerned is safety and privacy. Information collected during the 2026 census is confidential and protected under law.

0: names and addresses cannot be shared beyond the ABS under any circumstances. The census is due as soon as you complete it. But following the 11th of August, you can complete it now online. You got to pretend like you're going to be you on Tuesday, on the 11th of August.
1: Whoa, what will I be like?
0: So just leave it. I'm just going to leave it because I can't have that sort of self-assurance.
1: Yeah, and I mean, if you've seen the ABS on Instagram, they've been trying to make it cool. They're being like, I'm census-pilled. I'm census-maxing. But after just hearing that, one thing they could have done to really get people, especially the youth, engaged in the census is add one more question to the amount of questions from 6-6 to 6-7. Because then all the kids would have been doing, oh my God.
0: Oh, so awesome.
1: 6-7. Yeah, and then they would have really gotten in there.
0: Yeah,
1: but
0: sure.
1: Just going to say that's a missed opportunity because people might not, you know, someone I know is like, what if I just don't do it? What if I just don't do it? Is there a fine or something?
0: Yeah, you're going to get fined. Those who fail to complete the form will receive a letter from the ABS instructing them to complete it. If they do not comply, they could face a fine up to $364 per day if it goes incomplete. It's also an offence to provide false statements and can result in a fine of up to $3,640. So don't get caught lying. If you think you might have trouble or someone you know would face difficulty filling this thing out, there is help available. Some people living in remote areas or experiencing homelessness can complete the census with the assistance of field staff. The ABS has hired about 30,000 field staff. Information is also accessible online in 26 languages with free translation and interpreting services available online. But if you're not in any of those camps, you know, why wouldn't you do it?
1: Yeah,
0: it's a thousands of years old tradition. The ancient Babylons used to do, ancient Babylonians did it 6,000 years ago, approximately 3,800 BC. The mum and dad of Jesus.
1: That's
0: heard
1: beautiful.
0: Of the guy. They did I a census. This, they went to Bethlehem.
1: Exactly. It's a good thing to do the census because then, if a law gets passed, they need to have the right data. And, Johnny, you've brought in a prop.
0: I've brought in a prop.
1: Show
0: I don't
1: tell.
0: Normally do props. It's an audio medium, but I've got a census filled out. It's the 3rd of April, 1911 census for Australia. You were doing a fantastic transatlantic accent earlier.
1: This goes to show it's a tradition to that everyone's, we've been doing it for years and years and years. It's so funny on here, like, census, 3rd of April, 1911. For every person present in the night from the 2nd to 3rd of April, 1911. And don't the boys love it? That last bit was added by me. But Brendan's just texted in 0439-757-555. Still out bush delivering census forms with my field staff. Everyone needs to do it. And it's great for everyone. So keep fighting the good fight. Good on you, Brendan. And do that census. Thanks, Jono.
0: Thank you.

Larissa Lambert from Ballarat, but sounding like SZA a bit on that one with her song Tunnel Vision. And before that, Olivia Rodrigo with Stupid Song from her record You Seem Pretty Sad for a Girl So In Love. You can find all the songs I've played on the Triple J app today. Oh my goodness, it's weekend breakfast here on Triple J with me, Sam Lane. I asked you for your best instant coffee tips. I've becoming a connoisseur. I'm trying all the different brands. And it's funny, they always have names like Indulgence. Indulgence. And it's still freeze-dried coffee. I find that funny. Dean texted in 0439 757 555. Hey, Sam, always milk in.

first, 2 teaspoons of coffee, 2 teaspoons of Milo, 1 teaspoon of sugar, mix, and then boiling water. Dean in Brisbane. That's a lot of sugar, Dean, but it would get me up and at him. And Jenny came in with something that I'm really interested in. Add chocolate coconut water, instant cold mocha. Enjoy. I was talking about this off air with Jono, newsreader Jono, and he was like, I don't know if I could do that, like a cold brew with instant coffee. But I am very interested in this. I like cold coffee more than like a hot coffee. I love a cold brew. So this could be something for me. This has a bit of me about it. Keep them coming. I will try all these coffee recipes. 0439757555. Another one I'd recommend if you have an espresso machine is to do what is called a Cuban coffee, where you put a bit of sugar over the puck and then you strain the coffee through it, and it makes it nice and sweet and infuses it really nicely. Good way to spice things up for someone. Classic here for you. Nick Cave and the Bad Seeds with Red Right Hand. It's funny that people only know this from the Peaky Blinders soundtrack. Triple J.

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0: Yes, yes, Triple J. Weekend breakfast with me, Sam Lane. This is Match My Mood, Sammy Virgie, Spice, Lowdown.
1: Get rude.
0: And before that, Rage Flower with Control there from Sydney. You can see them at New Year's Eve on the Hill. You guessed it, at the end of the year. And at the top, classic Nick Cave and the Bad Seeds, Red Right Hand. A lot of love for that on the text line 0439 757 555. Let's play one from the last dinner party. News up next, Triple J.

0: G'day, Jono Akeley here with Triple J News. Iran's security chief has set out a number of demands he says the US must satisfy before the Strait of Hormuz can be reopened. The conditions include sanctions relief, war reparations, and an immediate end to the US blockades on Iran's ports. The statement comes despite the fact both Iran and Oman have been saying their negotiations over new arrangements for the Strait of Hormuz have been positive and constructive. Meanwhile, US Vice President J.D. Vance has told Fox News Washington is assessing whether Iran is prepared to make long-term changes that could improve relations with the United States.
1: We're just going to keep on applying the pressure that we can apply and getting as much oil and gas out of the Middle East so that Americans can enjoy lower gas and energy prices.
0: Ukrainian President Volodymyr Zelensky has made an impassioned plea to allies to urgently send more interceptors following another night in which the country's air defenses failed to shoot down any Russian ballistic missiles. In the latest attack, four people, including a child, were killed in the strikes on Kyiv and the surrounding region. While acknowledging the strong support from Germany and Poland, Mr. Zelensky claims both countries have stocks of air defense systems they could share. The Ukrainian president was speaking after a meeting with his Serbian counterpart, Aleksandar Vučić, in Belgrade, who's admitted the prospects of an end to the war look grim.
2: I just hope, without any real facts behind these hopes, that this will end tomorrow. But I don't see the way how this might happen, to tell you the truth.
0: Back home, a statewide poll of more than 4,000 Victorians has found over half don't believe scrapping the treaty should be a priority in the first 100 days after the next election. First Nations advocacy group Common Thread says the majority of voters in 78 lower house seats don't believe walking away from the laws should be an immediate focus for lawmakers. The state opposition has committed to scrapping treaty, which came into effect last year, if it wins the November election. The Prime Minister has promised more support for small businesses and startups to invest and take risks. At an Asian Business Awards event in Melbourne, Anthony Albanese pointed to the government's latest budget measures. He says the package includes tax changes and support designed to help businesses grow. Mr. Albanese says the measures are worth the investment.
3: In the recent budget, we introduced $3.8 billion in new measures to lower taxes for businesses and startups and support small business risk-taking and investment.
0: And finishing up in sport in the AFL, Port Adelaide has been handed a nearly 100-point loss against Sydney. The Power had a 2-point lead at the end of the first quarter before the Swans piled on 9 straight goals in the second and then kept adding to the score, booting 26-11, 167 to Port's 10-10, 70. 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
1: Good morning. It's Triple J Weekend Breakfast, Sunday, 9th of August. I realized yesterday was it was the 8th of the 8th, and that means it's 808 day. The famous Roland drum machine. It's probably been on every, like, half the songs I've played this morning. For music nerds such as myself, I cannot believe I missed such a memorable day. Oh, well, I guess I'm going to have to play you some music with 808 today. I will call out if I hear an 808 in the songs, because it truly isn't everything once you start hearing it. Oh, my goodness. Sam Lane is my name, and I'm very excited. Get to play a lot of fun music today. There's so much fun stuff to play. We're going to kick off with one from Genesis Owusu, Big Dog. But you should stay tuned, because I've got a really fun little rock number coming up in about 20 from an artist that usually makes dance music called Cherry Chola, but they've come out with a rock track that I found on Unearthed, and I've really, really been enjoying it. So I'll give that a bit of a spin. You can get in touch with me, 0439-757-555. People are sending me their coffee recipes, trying to pimp my instant coffee. I'm appreciative of it. There's so many steps in a lot of these, though. I need to write all them down and try them. Genesis Owusu has promised, Big Dog. Keep it locked, Triple J.

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1: Done here. 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
2: What the hell are you doing in a road case?
1: 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This is how all the major pop stars get around.
2: Pretty sure we could have just walked in, but scooch over.
1: 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The race around the world winner live on the show on Monday, a Julia Jacklin-like version.
2: Yeah. Oh, my God. 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
0: Tyrone, weekday mornings from 6 on Triple J.

Maisie Peters right here with Questions from her record Fluorescence. Before that, Lude with his song Never Adds Up featuring Inez. He's playing Yours and Ours in October if you want to see him. Renee Rapp before that with Leave Me Alone. And at the top, Genesis Owusu, Big Dog. He's playing our One Night Stand in September alongside Nina Jirachi, Betty Reyes, DMAs, and maybe you if you live in Griffith. Head to Triple J Unearth's website. Last year, Full Nelson hit the stage in Busselton. We're looking for a local band, and it could be you. Triple J Unearthed is the place to go. It's going to be a massive, huge, ginormous evening of music. So I was talking about a little earlier, me being, I should introduce myself. I'm Sam Lane. You're listening to Weekend Breakfast on Triple J, and I was going to play you a rock track from an artist called Cherry Chola, who I've known primarily through her dance music. She collabs with the DJ One Tablespoon quite a lot. She was just on tour with him in Europe playing some big clubs over there. And then this came across my desk. And by my desk, I mean my computer. And I mean an MP3 file. A new track she has out called Crystallina. And it's a rock track. It's so, so good. Completely unexpected, but absolutely loving it. Got one from Radio Free Alice up next. Continue the rock. Triple J.

0: You're here on Triple J Weekend Breakfast. That was Bieber Doobie with Sun Has Set from her forthcoming record. Pile On before that, Ready for Alice, and then a rock track from a dance artist, Cherry Chola with Kristalina. Oh my goodness. Jono Wakely is in the studio.
1: I'm in the studio. I'm here.
0: We were both having rocking out. Newsreaders can do it all. Newsreaders can rock out too. But this is your rock concert. It's time for you to be a rock star.
1: I'm the star of the show.
0: And read the news.
1: G'day, Jono Wakely here with a quick Triple J news update. Iran says it's very close to reaching a deal with Oman on a temporary shipping route through the Strait of Hormuz. Iran's foreign minister says the route would operate while technical and legal issues around a permanent passage are resolved, but he says the agreement must include compensation for US violations of an earlier memorandum. The death toll from a school shooting in Thailand has risen to 9 after a 12-year-old girl caught up in Friday's attack died. 14-year-old boy allegedly shot his grandparents before killing 5 more people at his school and then turned the gun on himself. Experts have expressed alarm by the inland spread of bird flu after the New South Wales government confirmed the state's first cases of H5 avian flu in Australian native birds. One was found dead near Naruma on the south coast and another near Wentworth in far western New South Wales. The Invasive Species Council says the Wentworth case is a major development because it shows the virus has moved far inland. A man is fighting for his life after being stabbed overnight in South Yarra in inner Melbourne. Police say he was first assaulted before the stabbing. It comes on a violent weekend in Melbourne, which includes several men being charged over a brawl in the CBD on Friday. Rescue crews have remained with an injured hiker overnight who has become stuck in the Glasshouse Mountains in the Sunshine Coast hinterland. Rescue helicopter will assist with getting the injured person and the rescuers to safety this morning. About 100 workers in the combined BHP ports unions will undergo a 24-hour work stoppage today in the Pilbara after the Australian Workers Union placed a ban on loading ships at BHP's Port Hedland operations on Saturday. BHP say they are already committed to providing an updated proposal at the next meeting before the Fair Work Commission later this month. And fans of the Tour de France Femmes say they're pissed off after broadcasts of the race were snubbed.
0: Snubbed, you say? So, snubbed. What does it mean by a broadcast being snubbed?
1: Yeah, so this year's coverage of the Tour de France Femmes has been an absolute phenomenon, with viewing figures increasing 40%. A lot of this can be chalked up to a really tight racing pack. Top 3 riders in this year's race are separated by just 39 seconds. 6 different riders have claimed stage victories so far, with the overall race lead changing hands 3 times since the opening stage. That's a far cry from the whitewash of Tade Pogacar in the men's, which is impressive, but it's like watching the All Blacks play rugby. It's just like, yeah, you know who's going to win.
0: The sustained dominance can get boring.
1: Yeah. He finished 6 minutes and 26 seconds ahead of the competition. So we've got this white knuckle race in the Tour de France Femmes, but fans as of yet cannot watch the race in its entirety, with just 3 of 9 stages this year televised from start to finish. President of the Women's Riders Union, the cyclist,

0: Alliance, Australian former world and Olympic champion Grace Brown has criticised the coverage throughout the race in an Instagram post titled "Women's Sport Done a Disservice" editions number 4,957. She says fans will still miss the attacks, the tactics and the moments that could define the race. I'm getting really annoyed now. I'm getting really, really pissed off. With that being said, the duration of the Tour de France Femme broadcast has increased to 27 hours and 40 minutes for this year's race, up 5 hours and 20 minutes from what was shown live in 2024. But of course, all 21 stages of the men's Tour de France were broadcast live in their entirety.
1: Yeah. It's kind of, I think people don't understand. Okay, I'm going to come clean. I'm a like we're I'm out there. This is my niche interest. And John and I were talking about this. It's actually kind of a convention for cycling races. Mm. They do sometimes chop the broadcast no matter what. It's pretty much just the grand tours that have the full thing. That being said, I think the Tour de France Femme should have the full broadcast, every stage, all minutes shown, because the tactics and stuff. But something that you should know is that there are a lot of races in cycling that do come in halfway, and it's not usually a thing. But yeah, this is certainly, I would say, bucking convention, because all 21 stages of the men's get shown every minute, and you miss a lot in missing coming in halfway through a stage, even if it is like a super long watch. You tune in and out, similar to, I don't know, test cricket or something.
0: Yeah, 100%.
1: And the other thing as well is that it's a very exciting race, as you were saying. Demi Vollering took the lead yesterday, and the reigning champion, Pauline Ferrand-Prévot, withdrew from the race. So we got one stage left, a slim lead. Demi Vollering's in her in the yellow jersey. She's usually in the European Champions jersey, which is one of the great jerseys. It looks so cool. And so I think everyone should tune in.
0: Tonight at 11:55 p.m. Australian Eastern Standard Time, you can watch it on SBS or SBS On Demand. I've been digging around online, and it seems this one will be full broadcast. It's not up to the SBS. They can only broadcast what they're given by France Televisions. They handle production and distribution of the broadcast. So if you are upset, hate the French, not the SBS.
1: Yeah, the SBS cycling broadcasting, they're so, so great. And one little story to shout out as well for the Australians is that our very own national champion, Mackenzie Copeland, who is 20 years old, she blew away the competition at the start of the year at the Road Nats in Perth. She's racing in her first Tour de France Femme. So very exciting for her. You get to watch, I would say, a future star of Australian cycling, world cycling, make her debut. So tune in tonight. It's a great race. It should be really, really close. I've been catching as much as I could with my early bedtimes for this, but it's a hell of a race. Thanks so much, Jono. Let's get into some music right now from Devin again. Snake the Drain, Triple J.

Paris to Tokyo, Fivio Foreign and the Kid Laroi teaming up for that one. And before that, you had Snake the Drain by Devin again. A little kind of tongue-in-cheek, some innuendos in that one. You're here on Weekend Breakfast, Triple J, with me, Sam Lane. It's so good to be with you. People have been sending their multi-step instant coffee recipes, which has been very, very nice. Kelly sent one. 1.5 teaspoons coffee, 1 teaspoon raw sugar, 1 quarter of the cup filled with milk, microwave 30 seconds, then put your boiled water in. I need to write all these down. Oh my God. The highlight has been the idea of putting in chocolate coconut water to make a mocha. Here's one from the boys called Welcome to My Brain. Triple J.

0: Get around these Aussie tours on Triple J.
1: Spacey Jane has locked in some gorgeous outdoor sets this summer. Indie icons are not only bringing their new EP across the country, their mates Telenova and Armlock are coming along for the ride too. So vibe out in the sun in Brizzy, Melbourne, Sydney and Perth from late November till December 13.
0: You can check out more Aussie gigs on Triple J socials.

Nature is healing, so said the German DJ Horse Girl. That's who we just heard from. The song was called That's My Beach from the record Nature is Healing. You're here on Triple J Weekend Breakfast. I'm Sam Lane. I love Horse Girl. If you haven't seen her, she wears this insane prosthetic horse head. But it's kind of it obscures how talented she is as a producer. She came up making kind of hard dance music, but the record is so varied and interesting. I think people just like, oh, funny Horse Girl. No. Absolutely amazing producer. Put some respect on her name. We were talking about how to have the best instant coffee, and I just had to get this last one in from Steve the Truckee. 1 liter bottle of milk, have a mouthful out of it. Add approximately 8 teaspoons of coffee, depending on your taste. Shake well. In about 20 minutes, awesome iced latte. You're welcome. Steve, that's it. That'll last me the whole weekend. Meal prep. Heady one, AJ Tracy Stormzy on this one.

0: Hey!
1: G'day, John O'Akeley here with Triple J News. Iran has issued new demands for the Strait of Hormuz to reopen amid continued negotiations with Oman over managing the key waterway. The new demands includes the US agreeing to never threaten Iran again and a permanent end to the war and compensation. Revolutionary Guard spokesperson Hossein Mohebi says the strait will remain closed unless Tehran gets what it wants.
2: The enemy is compelled for the strait to be reopened, to accept Iran's conditions and refrain from interfering in the negotiations currently taking place between Iran, Oman, and other countries. It must refrain from such interference and accept Iran's conditions.
1: The Prime Minister has again praised Asian Australian businesses for helping build prosperity and bring communities together. At an Asian Business Awards event in Melbourne, Anthony Albanese thanked business owners for their role in Australia's multicultural economy. He says their work goes beyond balance sheets and trade figures.
3: Everyone here tonight is powering a path to increased productivity and to a better future for our country. Not just through your famed achievements in education, which is one of Australia's great success stories, but through your outstanding success in small business.
1: Police are searching for the offenders who allegedly fired shots at a car in Melbourne's Outer North this morning. A white SUV was parked on Garung Avenue in Wollert with three men inside about quarter to one when officers were told a red sedan approached and several shots were fired. The three victims inside the white vehicle, aged in their 20s, managed to escape injury. Acting Sergeant Emma Falizowski says the red car fled the scene.
4: The red car and the occupants still remain outstanding, so no arrests made at this stage, but we would be keen for anyone who witnessed the incident with CCTV or dash cam or information to come forward to Crime Stoppers.
1: Yolngu hip-hop artist Baker Boy has won big again at this year's National Indigenous Music Awards in Darwin. The Arnhem Land artist won Album of the Year for his second studio album, Janje. The six-time ARIA Award winner says the album is a tribute to his late grandmother.
5: The reason I named it after her because she was the one who introduced hip-hop to my dad and my uncles and all the family up in Arnhem Land.
1: And finishing up in some rugby union news, the Wallabies have begun life under new coach Les Kiss with an entertaining 35-32 victory over Japan in Osaka. Australia was forced to play 20 minutes with 14 men after Miles Amatsero red card as the team reached the break with scores level. But the Wallabies finished with 5 tries, denying Japan what would have been first ever win over the Australians. That's all the news for now. Right around Australia, you're listening to Triple J.

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1: Morning, Triple J Weekend Breakfast with me, Sam Lane. You just heard from Spacey Jane, East Village. And I'm really excited to play you a track very soon from our feature album, Near Archives, Emotional Junglist. In case you don't know what jungle is, it's a style of music characterized by breakbeats. Fast, sampled drum beats, often from old soul tracks you hear on a lot of dance music. And what I love about this record is that there's the dance numbers, but she's used the same textures to make like ballads and rock music as well. And I can see this kind of influencing a lot of different artists, especially that you might be hearing on the Triple J playlist. And I thought, perfect time to mention that, because this song I'm going to open up this hour with uses that very technique. The new track from Psycho uses, albeit slower, sampled little drum loop. And I just think it's a style that imbues a song with energy, and it just provides you a lot of versatility. You can hear it also on tracks from Holly Hebe and Darcy Haven as well. They're using this. But yeah, I think it's really, really cool. So stick around. Nia Archives coming up very, very shortly. But like I said, let's start with Psycho. Look up. You can get in touch 0439 757555. Good morning.

processing heartbreak over jungle breakbeats and indie influences. She'll have you crying in the club. 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And healing in real time.

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1: Hey, it's Nate Archives, and Triple J are featuring my record, Emotional Junglist, all this week. This track that goes in my head is basically about losing your mind. I won't tell you in what context you can make it up for yourselves, but yeah, it's definitely about spiralling.

Triple J, your feature album, Emotional Junglist by Near Archives. The track I just played you, There Goes My Head. I was talking before about how you can draw a bit of a line from that song that I played by Psycho to that Near Archives one. Use of breakbeats, it kind of adds a level of propulsion to the song, but you can still be emotional over. Really loving that one from Near Archives. And the punters are responding. Last time she was out, she was definitely playing some big venues, but this time out, she's headlining Beyond the Valley and Lost Paradise and Wildlands Festival at the end of the year. It's going to go crazy. Hearing that here on Weekend Breakfast, Triple J, with me, Sam Lane. I hope you're well on this morning. Going to get into some more music right now. This is Greta Ray with Swimming Crying, a more tender number for you. Triple J.

0: Rufus Du Sol, this track of theirs from 2012, this summer. Before that, Yule, a Singaporean artist with the song Doo Doo from their record, great album title, Evangelic Girls A Gun, and at the top, Melbourne's own Greta Ray with Swimming Crying. You heard those all here on Weekend Breakfast. It's Triple J, and I've got Jono Wakeley in the studio with me.
1: That's this guy.
0: That's this guy, and he's ready to do some news.
2: Hey, Jono Wakeley with a quick Triple J news update. Concerns are growing about bird flu spreading further inland after H5 was detected in native birds in New South Wales for the first time. Two greater crested terns were found dead near Naruma and Wentworth on the Murray-Darling intersection. Operations at Sydney Airport this morning are running on time after thousands of passengers faced delays over the past few days. Air Services Australia have been working through rostering issues in the air traffic control tower, with more than 150 flights having been delayed. Residents near an industrial waste fire in Victoria's north are being urged to stay indoors. A watch and act alert has been issued for the blaze near Kumbuna Road in Kumbuna, northwest of Shepparton. Authorities say toxic smoke is being blown in a southwesterly direction towards Echuca Road, and anyone in the warning area needs to go inside immediately. Overseas, the United States has pledged $1 billion in security assistance to Colombia following the inauguration of its new right-wing president, Abel Arado de la Espirella. Colombia's new leader has pledged to crush armed insurgents and narco-terrorists and rebuild the country. He has also promised a strong military alliance with the US and Israel. Iran has issued a new list of demands around the reopening of the Strait of Hormuz, including compensation, an end to the war, and the withdrawal of the US military from the area. The conditions include sanctions relief, war reparations, as well as an immediate end to the US blockade on Iran's ports. Iran's security chief has presented them as needing to be fulfilled before the Strait of Hormuz can return to full operation. And back home, technological harm experts are voicing concern about the growing popularity of smart glasses.
0: Yeah, so in case you missed it, there came Kmart produced like a...
2: Yeah, an
0: $80. Yeah. Because there are Meta glasses that are like, you know, $700, whatever. Bucks.
2: Yeah, as low as $400.
0: Yeah, and these ones were $80, and they've been selling out immediately.
2: Yeah. Sold out this week nationwide.
0: That's a little scary. So, what are the main concerns with these incognito recording glasses?
2: Yeah, so the main concerns are around consent. First of all, people being filmed without their consent, but also the footage, even if it's not uploaded online, by the users of these glasses being used for like AI training data without the consent of people being filmed. For a bit of background on these glasses, the most prominent model are the Meta glasses, courtesy of our guy Mark Zuckerberg. And then we've got the Kmart glasses, $89, sold out nationwide this week. Now, these glasses, both models, have a light inside of them that lets people know they are being recorded, but you can just cover the light on the Kmart ones. And I've seen videos online of people successfully removing the light on the Meta glass models. We've seen a rise in content online of men usually hitting on women unprompted on the street, harassing them, and then making videos out of it. So there's been a lot of concern raised over the use there. University of Sydney researcher in digital extremism, Dr. Milica Stilanovic, says women and children are the most at risk of unknowingly being filmed and having their videos posted online. She is a bit of her here.
3: The harms here are dual as well. So not only are the women being filmed without consent, but then this video footage is being uploaded onto platforms where they're exposing women to a barrage of abuse.
2: Now, I've seen a lot on Instagram, and it will tell you like, oh, this is filmed on Meta glasses. I've seen really awful videos of people hitting on people on the street they clearly don't know or aren't aware that they're being filmed. Have you been seeing stuff like that?
0: Yes, I've seen quite a few, and it is quite scary because, again, like you said, you've also, Jono was showing me, there's lots of videos of people removing the kind of identifier that they are filming and people don't know they're being filmed. And yeah, there's this kind of icky pickup artistry side main
2: manosphere stuff.
0: Yeah, and it's very, very scary. So is the government going to do anything to regulate these items?
2: Yeah, so there's talk. They currently haven't done anything, and there's nothing from ministers at the moment saying they're going to regulate these items, but there are from other people in the government. Australian Privacy Commissioner Carly Kind says the proliferation of smart glasses, including similar products likely to be released by Google and Apple by 2027, would fundamentally alter our experience of interpersonal

0: personal interactions in both private and public spaces, and undermined Australians' ability to make privacy choice without knowing we could be filmed, recorded, or photographed at any time. It would also require consideration of whether we need new laws. So that's promising if you're for regulation of these glasses. Attorney General Michelle Rowland says she had written to Ms. Kind over the potential privacy implications of these glasses and asked that the matter be given a priority. She says privacy is an essential part of our lives. It allows us to be who we are with dignity and without fear. So people in the government are becoming aware of this, but there's no legislation that has been proposed as of yet. Meta has also weighed in on the privacy debate. Meta advises users of the Ray-Ban smart glasses, which retail for as little as $400, to respect people's preferences and stop recording if anyone expresses that they would rather opt out, and to not cover an LED light intended to show the device is recording. They say, obey the law. Don't use your glasses to engage in harmful activities such as harassment, infringing on privacy rights, or capturing sensitive information such as PIN codes. There's a lot of issues. Just follow the law, guys. Use our surveillance technology nice.
1: Yeah.
0: Be nice about it.
1: It's a bit scary, but I mean, Jono and I have been coming up with a couple ideas to potentially fix this. We each have our own solution for how you could probably fix the Meta glasses situation.
0: Well, you were inspired by the World Cup.
1: Yes, I was. So my solution is like, okay, if you want to wear surveillance glasses, it needs to be like the stuff the referees wore in the World Cup to get the ref cam, which is, it's kind of like a, I don't know.
0: It's like off to the side.
1: Yeah, it's more like huge. A pair of headphones, and the camera's like a big bulbous thing next to your temple. Yeah. So you kind of look a bit stupid doing it.
0: I 100% agree. I also think they should be ugly. I think they should be like the color of the cigarette packages. They should be like poo brown, awful. You should be sourceless, no swag.
1: Yeah, I completely agree. And the other regulation I put, because this is the only good use I've ever seen of recording glasses, someone put them on their dog. Yeah. It was a much better immersive experience because people have put GoPros on their dogs before, but having the recording glasses on, it allowed me to really get into the mindset of the dog, and the dog was wearing human glasses. But again, that would be the same if the dog was wearing like a VAR-style headset.
0: Yeah.
1: So those are our proposed regulations, but in all seriousness, these are... Be safe out there. These recording devices are new. They've sold out the Kmart cheap versions. Just be careful. Try not to get recorded. Someone just texted in 043-975-7555 with an interesting solution. Apparently, if you walk around singing Disney songs, if that ends up online, Disney comes down pretty hard on copyright. Well, there you go. Show tunes are back on the menu. Thanks. Thanks so much, Jono. Let's play music now from Nerve. This one is called You.
2: I saw somebody and they remind me of someone, like I've seen them before. There's this like warmth to them. And I just sat there trying not to stare too long because it's a bit ridiculous really. But then they're gone off at the next stop before I can decide whether this is fate or I'm just being dramatic again.
3: Thought I was just passing through, I was on a boys' night, but the plans might move, the lights in your eyes stopped me in my shoes. I was down all week, now I'm looking at

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Yeah. 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Next thing, you're outside catching an Uber. Thought I was just passing through. I was on a boys' night, but the plans might move. The lights in your eyes stopped me in my shoes. I was down all week, now I'm looking at you. Now I don't feel so blue. I hope you don't call me rude, but the time just stopped. Now it's 1:45. I don't wanna go home if it ain't with you.

0: I'm a big romantic. 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
1: If you find someone on a similar frequency to you, regardless of if you're very different, like, you can,
0: I don't know, maybe I'm extra spiritual, but I wonder how much of that is influenced by, like, levels of already, like, knowing someone.
2: What if you don't know them at all?
0: No, but I'm in this life.

the collaboration of the Winter, Nina Jirachi and Porter Robinson teaming up for that song Wanna Cry, and Enter the E to the RVE, Nerve with You before that, fresh off the back of his song Sexy. He did this. Butchered that. His new like a version, he did Sexy Back, the cover of Justin Timberlake with Ruby Jackson and Miss Kanina on backing vocals. Check that one out. They really they put everything into it. It's so much fun. Hearing those both here on Weekend Breakfast on Triple J. Let's get into some music from a band with a great name and a very great song title. The band Fat Dog. The song Go F Yourself. Stick around, got some boys soda coming up very shortly. Triple J.

0: 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If I
1: couldn't look you in the eye.
0: The song really worked perfectly stripped back with just the voice alone with piano and electric guitar. Thom Yorke really goes there vocally, especially when he sings the like run, run, run. Also really wanted to play my sound pipe, which was really exciting, an instrument that I've been playing for a year now, where you sing into it and use different effects.
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3: This artist is playing One Night Stand.

Boy Soda, Chase Your Tail, name of this song. Love that solo. In before that, Maya with Last Man on Earth. She's playing our One Night Stand. September 5 at Griffith on Wiradjuri Country. And at the top, Fat Dog with Go F Yourself. Declan on the text line 0439 757 555. Absolutely loving it. Take us to the news. Here's one from Ballpark Music. Exactly How You Are.